0: Dan and Shay talking about that song, Say So.
1: There's been times in our career where, you know, it hasn't always been like that. We've had a lot of special songs that are truly personal to us. And we've had a lot of songs that, you know, I didn't necessarily connect with personally, and that's okay too. But I think there's something different when you have a song that has a message like this that you feel like, man, I can't wait to get this out to the people. And, you know, we kind of had that with Bigger Houses. I always felt that way on stage singing that song because I knew it was a message that people needed to hear and we needed to hear first and foremost. And I feel that way about Say So as well. This was a message that all of us need to hear, and us first, really.
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9: A better life with Dr. Sanjay Gupta.
10: When you need your body to perform, but some of your muscles are having trouble, other muscles can sometimes help compensate. This is a great thing short term. But long-term, it can lead to serious and even chronic aches and pains. So if you've got nagging stiffness or irritation somewhere, don't push through it. Try to figure out why it's happening and how you can correct it. Strength and conditioning specialist Dana Santa says, performing exercises at a deliberate tempo makes it easier to notice when the wrong muscles are taking over, and also gives the intended muscles a chance to engage before that compensation kicks in. Dana suggests that starting with primary movement patterns such as squatting, hinging, pushing, pulling, rotating, and core can help make compensation easiest to identify and to address. I'm Dr. Sanjay Gupta, helping you live a better life.
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0: It's Bev Rainey. Okay, so I got a question for you. Have you ever seen Gavin Adcock in concert? Think about it. All right, now answer this question. How long into the concert did it take him before his shirt was whoop, gone? It's a thing with him. I don't know. I don't really care if he gets better or worse at it. It's fine with me.
1: Yeah, there's probably count on two hands how many times I hadn't took my shirt off at a show. I don't know. I've probably played 300 shows in my career over the last 4 years. And, they'll be screaming it the whole show. And I used to be crazier. I usually save it for the last, like, two or three songs now. But I used to take it off by, like, song four or five. And I'm running around singing an extra 15, 17 songs shirtless. But I save it to the end now.
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that says one of his proudest moments is recording a song with Randy Houser and getting to work with Dan Tominski. If you don't know who Dan is, he's the guy who's actually singing, not George Clooney in Oh Brother, Where Art Thou? Here's Long Live Country on Country Nights Live.

0: The Green Ella Langley, Don't Mind If I Do. It's Country Nights Live. You know, there is a specific concert that really influenced Riley Green's musical style.
1: One of the first big concerts I remember being at, thinking about myself as an artist, it was Eric Church concert in Biloxi. It was Justin Moore and Eric Church. And I was a big Justin Moore fan and Eric Church fan too. And the concert was just really great. And it was a combination of the showmanship, but also the singing, and then also the songs. You know, and that was a big part of it in the sense of I never wanted to be one that was just lights and fireworks. I like to be able to take it down a notch and sit on a stool and play a song and it touched somebody in a different way. So I took a lot from that concert, especially.
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1: A Better Life with Dr. Sanjay Gupta.
2: When we talk about how much exercise someone should get, current guidelines call for about 150 minutes of moderate intensity exercise or 75 minutes of vigorous intensity exercise every week. New study out of the UK makes a strong case for vigorous exercise if and when you can do it. Now, researchers determined that even little bursts of vigorous exercise can significantly reduce someone's risk of 8 different diseases: dementia, type 2 diabetes, fatty liver disease, chronic respiratory disease, chronic kidney disease, immune-mediated inflammatory diseases, major cardiovascular events, and atrial fibrillation. We're not talking about complicated training programs here. Just work with what you can into your everyday life. If you are breathless and unable to speak in complete sentences, then you've hit the mark. I'm Dr. Sanjay Gupta, helping you live a better life.
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1: Hi, this is Laura Jardine. Could you please play It Matters for Her?
0: Scotty McCreary. I would love to play this song for you. Thank you for calling the show tonight.

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3: You know, it's funny, when I think back to what the typical American dinner looked like when you and I were kids, there's usually some kind of meat featured at the center of the plate. Vegetables are there, but often thought of as a side dish. More and more, though, we are coming to realize that a plant-based diet, with little or no meat even, is going to be a healthier way to eat for just about everyone. New study out of the University of Hawaii Cancer Center found that eating a high-quality plant-rich diet that includes whole grains, vegetables, and fruits may prevent cognitive impairment even when people start that diet in their late 50s and 60s. Yeah, it's important to make sure you're getting enough protein, fats, complex carbohydrates. Just because you cut out or even cut back on meat, though, is not a license to eat whatever you want. Focus on eating whole, real foods. I'm Dr. Sanjay Gupta, helping you live a better life.
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0: Ride, ride, ride. George Burge and Luke Bryan, two guys who have really supportive wives. Here's George talking about his.
1: This is a business where you make nothing until you make everything. There's not like an in-between where you're making like what you would make at a comfy desk job or anything like that. It's like it's $0 until you're rich. And so she was hustling, selling real estate, raising kids. And, you know, I'm on the road playing dive bars to nobody. And she never wore me out about it. She always believed in it. She always knew it was going to happen. And like, I carried a lot of guilt about that, especially when we had young kids and I'm the, you know, husband not really providing much and chasing a dream and very selfishly one-sided on that. We got to walk the CMA red carpet together this year and like, you know, seeing the fruits of all that, it's pretty special. Yeah.
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4: 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It appears by its own numbers, the U.S. government seems insolvent. 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
5: A better life with Dr. Sanjay Gupta.
6: I'm feeling lucky to have my college-age kids home with me for a few weeks this summer. And one of the things I know we're going to be talking about, AI. I've started to use it more often at the hospital to get fresh takes on patient problems that I'm trying to solve. And for my girls, well, I know that they are navigating college now with these new powerful tools. Something, frankly, that you and I couldn't have even imagined when we were in school. But while it may be tempting to outsource your studying and your work to these large language models, I beg you not to. And that's because AI chatbots tend to reproduce what researchers call weird viewpoints. That's an acronym: Western, educated, industrialized, rich, and democratic. Look, AI isn't going away, and admittedly, it can be a really powerful tool, but you don't want it doing your thinking for you. I'm Dr. Sanjay Gupta, helping you live a better life.
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Have you heard his album Songs About Us yet? Oh my goodness, not a bad track on the entire thing. Like 20-something songs. So good. Jason Aldean, here's Don't Tell On Me.

0: Jason Aldean. So how was high school for him?
1: I had fun in school. I had a good time in high school, and my class was really small. I think my whole graduating class was like maybe 50 people. You know, we all knew each other. We were all friends. Half of us dated each other at some point. You know, it was like we just kind of all grew up together. And, you know, I don't know. It's like if you broke up, I mean, you just kind of knew that, like, whoever it was going to be dating one of your friends, like, in a couple weeks. So, you know, kind of was what it was.
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5: A better life with Dr. Sanjay Gupta.
6: When you need your body to perform, but some of your muscles are having trouble, other muscles can sometimes help compensate. This is a great thing short term. But long-term, it can lead to serious and even chronic aches and pains. So if you've got nagging stiffness or irritation somewhere, don't push through it. Try to figure out why it's happening and how you can correct it. Strength and conditioning specialist Dana Santa says, performing exercises at a deliberate tempo makes it easier to notice when the wrong muscles are taking over, and also gives the intended muscles a chance to engage before that compensation kicks in. Dana suggests that starting with primary movement patterns such as squatting, hinging, pushing, pulling, rotating, and core can help make compensation easiest to identify and to address. I'm Dr. Sanjay Gupta, helping you live a better life.
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7: A better life with Dr. Sanjay Gupta.
8: When you need your body to perform, but some of your muscles are having trouble, other muscles can sometimes help compensate. This is a great thing short term, but long term it can lead to serious and even chronic aches and pains. So if you've got nagging stiffness or irritation somewhere, don't push through it. Try to figure out why it's happening and how you can correct it. Strength and conditioning specialist Dana Santa says, performing exercises at a deliberate tempo makes it easier to notice when the wrong muscles are taking over, and also gives the intended muscles a chance to engage before that compensation kicks in. Dana suggests that starting with primary movement patterns such as squatting, hinging, pushing, pulling, rotating, and core can help make compensation easiest to identify and to address. I'm Dr. Sanjay Gupta, helping you live a better life.

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So exactly how far does a goodbye go? Bye-bye, bye-bye, and echo, echo, echo. I'm kidding. Maybe I'm not. Jason Aldean.

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1: The U.S. men's soccer team is calling in some country star power. The head coach says he and his staff blast Luke Combs, Lainey Wilson, and Ella Langley the night before World Cup matches. And he wants all three of them to come to a game for a little extra energy. Sounds like a good invitation to me. Speaking of Ella, Choosin' Texas is back at number one on the Billboard Hot 100 for an 11th week. Now the longest running number one country song by a woman in chart history. Willie Nelson just teamed up with the Dixon Flannel Company for a limited run of men's, women's, and youth flannels, all inspired by Willie's signature style. And Warren Zeiders is now an investor in the Premier Lacrosse League. 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That's your Country Nights Live news update. I'm Bev Rainey.
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25: A better life with Dr. Sanjay Gupta.
26: As someone who's been married nearly 25 years, I'll tell you, there's a lot of great things about having a spouse. And according to a new study out of the University of Miami Health System, marriage might even be linked to a lower risk of cancer. Why? Well, the researchers said people who are married are less likely to engage in risky behavior. They're more likely to get a nudge to go to regular preventive medicine appointments and screenings. And they have a partner to share the load of family obligations, household chores, and finances. No one is saying you should get married in the pursuit of better health. But if you are single, how can you build a strong support system to maybe get some of these same benefits? Do your own research, find out what's important, and then hold members of your squad accountable and let them hold you accountable as well. That can provide a lot of support. I'm Dr. Sanjay Gupta, helping you live a better life.

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This is exactly how cool Luke Combs is. He just donated a record player to a third grade class in an autographed Luke Combs album, obviously. Help him out with music. Here's

0: About bigger venues and a couple other things.
1: I don't know that it's really set in yet. Obviously, I'm excited and I'm pumped, but like that was kind of the first, pulled in there and seen the name on it. It's like, oh, it's really happening, and it's happening real soon.
2: The bigger shows that I play, the more I want it to feel smaller. There's like the energy of being in some little dive bar country club with, you know, like 1,000 people packed into a room where there should probably be only 800 based on fire code. That energy is unmatched.
0: Let's play a South of Sanity. Thanks so much for the request tonight out of Atlanta. 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
2: The U.S. Treasury quietly released its official financial report for 2025. It appears by its own numbers, the U.S. government seems insolvent. It's reported that the Treasury shows about $6 trillion in assets and over $47 trillion in liabilities. Add it all up, and it looks like the U.S. owes more than $130 trillion it doesn't have. 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
17: Everyone poops. It's not just the name of a classic potty training book. It's a universal truth. Even though everyone does it, almost no one wants to talk about it. Dr. Tricia Pasricha wants to change that. She's the author of a new book. It's called You've Been Pooping All Wrong. And she says there are three critical P's of pooping. The first is propulsion. Both the voluntary push you exert and the involuntary contractions that happen naturally within your body. Top line, when you feel the need to go, don't hold it. The second P is pliability, which refers to stool softness. The keys to this one are making sure you're drinking enough water and eating enough fiber. And the last P is for pelvic floor. If you can get your knees up above your waist while you're on the toilet, like on a stool or a garbage can or a stack of books even, that can make all the difference. I'm Dr. Sanjay Gupta, helping you live a better life.
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It's Kojo. It's the overnight ride. Tyler Reese. Yes, you're still stuck with me. Justin will be back before you know it. And so will a new album from Kenny Chesney, Silver Sands Marina, he just announced. That'll be out September 25th. On that, it's Carry On.

0: This is Gavin Adcock. New Music and Wannabe, the overnight ride, 615-737-1033, the number here in the studio. It's Tyler Reese. We've got a lot of these zipping around Nashville all the time. Have you guys seen these Waymos, the driverless taxis?
1: Oh yeah, we've seen those. And you know what I heard today? I heard they're making 18-wheelers.
0: Oh, I did hear that, like Amazon stuff.
1: Not, I don't think they're in Tennessee yet, but I heard they're doing 18-wheelers, and I don't understand why they would attempt.
0: Yeah, no, I think you're exactly right, because I think they've rolled this out in Texas and in like Dallas-Fort Worth in that area as a test.
1: Okay. Yeah, no.
0: Now that scares the you-know-what out of me, because the Waymos are scary enough when it's a, you know, four-door vehicle. Now you're saying a semi with a thousands of tons of payload?
1: Oh, yeah. I mean, they have like a mind of their own. The ones you see, I feel like they're always making mistakes.
0: It's like Transformers.
1: Yes, yes. No, I would never, ever go in one.
0: You're sitting at a red light, a driverless semi pulls up next to you, and all you hear is them going, "I'm Optimus Prime."
1: Oh, yeah.
2: 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Third shifters and those that avoid the sun, thank you for being part of our family. The overnight ride will be right back.
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11: You know, it's funny, when I think back to what the typical American dinner looked like when you and I were kids, there's usually some kind of meat featured at the center of the plate. Vegetables are there, but often thought of as a side dish. More and more, though, we are coming to realize that a plant-based diet, with little or no meat even, is going to be a healthier way to eat for just about everyone. New study out of the University of Hawaii Cancer Center found that eating a high-quality plant-rich diet that includes whole grains, vegetables, and fruits may prevent cognitive impairment even when people start that diet in their late 50s and 60s. Yeah, it's important to make sure you're getting enough protein, fats, complex carbohydrates. 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I'm Dr. Sanjay Gupta, helping you live a better life.
12: Everything. I was not born a refugee. I was made one.
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It's Max McNown, the overnight ride. It's done for. It's Salaries in for Justin. He'll be back just in time for the 4th of July. I think he's really just playing hooky, honestly. The Stanky Leg song, as we call this. You got to get it out. You going to dance to John Party. The boots are off. She's

Corrine Coe, it's Rocky Mountain Low, the overnight ride. Tyler Easton for Justin, Chase Matthew, the pride of Robertson County. You'll find him at the Douglas BP. Grabbing a meat and three and holding it down

0: That is Jelly Roll. That is new music on the Overnight Ride. 615-737-1033, the number here. Tyler Reese in for Justin. And who is on the phone?
1: LaDonna.
0: LaDonna.
1: Yes.
0: But you got time for a funny story?
1: Yes.
0: So I couldn't believe this because it reminded me of that Alan Jackson song, We Know and Love, Where I Come From. Do you know which lyrics that kind of stick out for me anyway in that song? Where I come from. Yes. It's cornbread and chicken. You know that one?
1: Yeah.
0: These cuckoo birds thought they were scheming to steal a big old payload and steal a whole semi at a rest stop. So they stole the entire, you know, the truck, the cab, the trailer. They took the whole semi, not knowing what it was even hauling. They were hoping it was something, you know, worth a lot of money, of course.
1: Was it bear?
0: No, but it's like that Alan Jackson song goes, you know.
2: Well, I answered him and he asked me, aren't you from out in Tulsa? No, but you might have seen me there. Just dropped a load of salsa.
0: It was a semi full of salsa, $35,000 of salsa.
1: Wow.
0: Just like
1: that's
0: the song.
1: Wrong.
0: You know the worst part?
1: What's the worst part?
0: They didn't even have any chips when they got caught.
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10: We talk a lot here about ultra-processed foods and the many ways in which they can negatively impact your health. They've been linked to weight gain, obesity, type 2 diabetes, cardiovascular disease, even cancer. And now a new study out of UCSF found that

0: High ultra-processed food intake was associated with something called intramuscular fat, which is exactly what it sounds like. That's fat inside your muscles, which can cause them to become weaker. Now, in this particular study, the researchers noticed more wear and tear and pain in people's knees because of weakened thigh muscles. Cutting back on ultra-processed foods isn't easy. The CDC estimates at least half the calories in our diet come from ultra-processed foods. But if you're looking to eat cleaner, cutting out sugar-sweetened beverages, that may be the best number one thing you can do to try and get started. I'm Dr. Sanjay Gupta, helping you live a better life.
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Russell Dickerson happens to me out on the WrestleMania tour. This is the overnight ride. Jackson Dean. He saw some good fireworks growing up. He's from Maryland. Northeast fireworks are next level. I ain't coming to your house.

Tyler Langley, Morgan Wallen, and I Can't Love You Anymore. On the overnight ride, it's Tyler Easton for Justin. Morgan growing up in East Tennessee, Ella in Alabama. You know, Ella probably saw better fireworks in Alabama. Just about there, the 4th of July. This is new from Caroline Jones.

Top Jack in her cherry coat town. Mama and daddy put their roots right here, cause this is where the car broke down. Yellow dog school bus kicking up red

0: line.
1: This is where the artists and fans of country music come together. Welcome to the Overnight Ride, live from Nashville to hometowns across the USA.

The Beautiful Things from Megan Maroney there, the album The Tour, Cloud Nine. I love this one. It's Kevin Powers and Shaboozy. It's time to move on. I'm talking to you over there. Yeah, it is. The Overnight Ride.

0: Lainey Wilson, The Overnight Ride, 615-737-1033, the number here in the studio. I'm Tyler Reese in for Justin. And man, oh man, yeah, that time of year, a lot of student drivers out there right now taking the summer to, well, try to get those wheels, right? And Mom, how does it feel to be a passenger princess?
1: Oh, it feels so good. I was so ready for this. I'm so tired of driving.
0: There you go, Jacob. Lock it in. You're going to... So when's the big driver's test?
1: I'm not sure. We're still learning.
0: So okay.
1: About another 6 months, so...
0: That's good. Well, take your time because there's plenty of people driving around Middle Tennessee roads that clearly rushed it.
1: Exactly, yeah.
0: My gosh. The skill set of some of these drivers is as limited as one knife on a Swiss Army knife, I think, and that's the only option.
1: That is the truth.
0: Or maybe a toothpick.
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10: I'm feeling lucky to have my college-age kids home with me for a few weeks this summer. 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
14: If you showed up, I wouldn't let you in.

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I think we should just all embrace what is the magnificence of Taylor Swift and Travis Kelce.

0: Stella Lefty headed to Boston on the overnight ride. 615-737-1033, the number here in the studio. It's a magical moment, kind of got lost in the Alan Jackson finale show. Rud Akins, huge, huge name in Nashville, huge songwriter, and man alive. He's got songs on the radio. He sings songs on country radio. He has for years, his son Thomas Rhett. But it's John Party at the Grand Ole Opry with the big news, Rud Akins.
1: You've always been family to me.
0: Here he comes.
1: You've always been family since this, you know. But I'm here to invite you to be a part of it.
0: There you go. Getting the invite to be the next member of the Grand Ole Opry for Rud Akins. Such a deserving dude, such a good dude. We're talking 36 number one songs he's been a part of. Congrats from the Overnight Ride.
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10: If I were to ask you what makes for a good night's sleep, you'd probably say a dark, quiet room, not too many things on your mind. But every night when you go to get some Z's, how often do you really think about the temperature in your bedroom? Temperature may be one of the most underappreciated factors in sleep. That's according to the Senior Vice President of Research and Scientific Affairs at the National Sleep Foundation. We often hear about lights and screens and stress, but even modest changes in temperature and airflow can influence both how quickly you fall asleep and how deeply you stay asleep. Most experts will recommend a room temperature of 60 to 67 degrees Fahrenheit. You might also experiment with your sheets and what you actually wear to bed. Play around a bit and see what improves your sleep. You might be delightfully surprised. I'm Dr. Sanjay Gupta, helping you live a better life.
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Just listen to the lyrics of this song once. I feel like in our lives these days, nobody just slows down to listen. This is Graylin James. Water at a wedding. No, there's not an open bar, at least for someone in this song.

Morgan setting down what is the still the problem stadium tour until, well, Baltimore's up next, getting a couple weeks off, recharging the batteries.

look moving on. Josh Ross, he's huge in Canada. Did you know? I'm huge in Paraguay. Did you know that? That's because it's not true. It's Tyler Eason for Justin, the Overnight Rod, and Zach John King.

0: Bailey Zimmerman, the Chevy Silverado on the overnight ride. It's Tyler Eason for Justin, 615-737-1033, the number here in the studio. Garth Brooks setting more records, an attendance record in Hyde Park in the UK, BST Hyde Park in London. The record, just under 70,000 paying fans, which, to be fair, was made possible because the Westminster Council approved a 14.5% capacity increase from 6,500 to nearly 70,000. So the G-Man continues to pump out the record-breaking stuff. The future is about to become history, is what he just posted on his website. The future is about to become history. We'll find out July 7th, 7 a.m. Central. What's next? Is it a tour? Is it an album? Is he retiring?
1: 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The Overnight Ride will be right back.
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4: 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Number one, nutrition. The Mediterranean diet really is the gold standard. 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And finally, number four, often gets forgotten, socialization. 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

Lainey Wilson, phone keys, wallet. I've got something else in common with Lainey Wilson besides, okay, this may be the only thing. We both love bird watching. Yeah, follow her on Instagram and at Reese Radio 1 while you're there. Hey, it's 9 o'clock.

You know what? I do a lot of things for $50,000. I'm not going to admit to all those things on the radio now. I may be dumb, but I'm not stupid. But I would do this for 50 grand. I'm sure you would as well. I'll see you in two songs. You

0: Dustin Lynch, she's easy to love on the overnight ride. 615-737-1033, the number here in the studio. I'm Tyler Eason for Justin. He'll be back for the 4th of July. And how about this? You could get $50,000 to watch the World Cup the next time it comes around. Because right now there's two people currently doing it together in a glass living room style Cuban Times Square. All part of the FIFA Cup World Madness that's sweeping the nation. I love how it's bringing all these countries together and kind of giving them another insight of how us Americans really are, according to, well, what they see in the news. 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
10: If I were to ask you what makes for a good night's sleep, you'd probably say a dark, quiet room, not too many things on your mind. But every night when you go to get some Z's, how often do you really think about the temperature in your bedroom? Temperature may be one of the most underappreciated factors in sleep. That's according to the Senior Vice President of Research and Scientific Affairs at the National Sleep Foundation. We often hear about lights and screens and stress, but even modest changes in temperature and airflow can influence both how quickly you fall asleep and how deeply you stay asleep. Most experts will recommend a room temperature of 60 to 67 degrees Fahrenheit. You might also experiment with your sheets and what you actually wear to bed. Play around a bit and see what improves your sleep. You might be delightfully surprised. I'm Dr. Sanjay Gupta, helping you live a better life.
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Long live country and long live Shane Proffitt. He's a good follow on Instagram. If you are not following him on Instagram, he's quite the character. And his dog, Leonard Dude. It's New Kenny Chesney, the overnight ride.

0: Zach Top, South of Sanity. He's got new music on the way, the end of summer. We got that going for us, which is nice. And then he says, album time from old ZT. That'll be in spring of next year. 2027. Wild to say and hear out loud. It's Sal Reason for Justin, the overnight ride. 615-737-1033, the number here in the Stu studio. 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
9: A better life with Dr. Sanjay Gupta.
10: When you need your body to perform, but some of your muscles are having trouble, other muscles can sometimes help compensate. This is a great thing short term, but long term, it can lead to serious and even chronic aches and pains. So if you've got nagging stiffness or irritation somewhere, don't push through it. Try to figure out why it's happening and how you can correct it. Strength and conditioning specialist Dana Santa says, performing exercises at a deliberate tempo makes it easier to notice when the wrong muscles are taking over, and also gives the intended muscles a chance to engage before that compensation kicks in. Dana suggests that starting with primary movement patterns such as squatting, hinging, pushing, pulling, rotating, and core can help make compensation easiest to identify and to address. I'm Dr. Sanjay Gupta, helping you live a better life.
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Are you going to be celebrating the 4th of July? They say nearly 90% of Americans plan to celebrate the 4th of July. I guess the other, 10% have to work. I threw it

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1: Cole Swindell, officially a girl dad on the overnight ride, 615-737-1033, the number here in the studio. You know, Cole Swindell, named after his grandfather, Colden Rainey. Swindell, yes, like the forecast. Colden Rainey. Then, of course, Cole getting his start, you know, slinging merch at old Georgia Southern University for his pal, Luke Bryan. Yeah, and the rest is history. Your girl dad there. Colden Rainey Swindell.
2: We're here for you. Second and third shifters, we are here for you. 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
16: Everyone poops. It's not just the name of a classic potty training book. It's a universal truth. Even though everyone does it, almost no one wants to talk about it. Dr. Tricia Pasricha wants to change that. She's the author of a new book. It's called You've Been Pooping All Wrong. And she says there are three critical P's of pooping. The first is propulsion. Both the voluntary push you exert and the involuntary contractions that happen naturally within your body. Top line, when you feel the need to go, don't hold it. The second P is pliability, which refers to stool softness. The keys to this one are making sure you're drinking enough water and eating enough fiber. And the last P is for pelvic floor. If you can get your knees up above your waist while you're on the toilet, like on a stool or a garbage can or a stack of books even, that can make all the difference. I'm Dr. Sanjay Gupta, helping you live a better life.
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Still jealous FOMO of Russell Dickerson. He and his son got to throw out the first pitch at a Milwaukee Brewers-Chicago Cubs game at what I will forever call Miller Park. That's worth your while from Russell on the overnight ride. So you better.

That's Megan Maroney, The Beautiful Things, the album, The Tour, Cloud 9. You can get her merch at Target.com as well now. Kojo's got his horse back after Tucker Wetmore. I know I'm

0: listened to across the highways and byways of America. Live from Nashville, this is The Overnight Ride.
1: He's a ranch hand in a pinch, man. 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A cast iron skillet swinging lid flipper. 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

0: Horseback.
1: Kojo, the album Banks of the Trinity, giving us Horseback on the overnight ride. It's Tyler Reese in for Justin, 737. Give you the whole number. That works better. 615-737-1033. The number here in the studio. This is interesting. I don't think you'll ever find me living anywhere except Earth. I'm not sure. Joey, you think you'd ever live on Mars?
2: I don't know. I think I'm comfortable here on Earth.
1: Well, they say that the price tag, yeah, they think that they're getting close to, you know, setting up like, establishments. What do you call those populations on Mars? They say would be $80 billion to live on Mars.
2: Wow, that's...
1: I guess that they're... the price of rocket fuel, I guess. Are they figuring in gas costs or something, I guess? But
2: probably.
1: Have you ever had days... Have you ever had days, though, that you wish that you did live on Mars?
2: Probably not Mars. Maybe, like, another planet. But, yeah. As a kid, I was like, man, I want to go to, like...
1: Uranus?
2: Saturn. Yeah, or that, too, yeah.
1: We knew we were going to get there eventually.
2: Yeah, I believe it.
1: There you go.
3: Be right back. Third shifters and those that avoid the sun. Thank you for being part of our family. The overnight ride will be right back.
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4: 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But every night when you go to get some Z's, how often do you really think about the temperature in your bedroom? 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That's according to the Senior Vice President of Research and Scientific Affairs at the National Sleep Foundation. We often hear about lights and screens and stress, but even modest changes in temperature and airflow can influence both how quickly you fall asleep and how deeply you stay asleep. Most experts will recommend a room temperature of 60 to 67 degrees Fahrenheit. 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Play around a bit and see what improves your sleep. You might be delightfully surprised. I'm Dr. Sanjay Gupta, helping you live a better life.
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coming up. Together. The Double Down Tour. And one of those is in Vegas. 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This is Jason Al.

party, Eric Church, Morgan, and Tim McGraw, MacArthur. Don't go through the McDonald's drive-thru for breakfast and order a MacArthur and cheese. They don't find it as funny as you or I do. The Overnight Ride with Riley and Ella now.

0: Tyler Hubbard, that's Land. New music on the overnight ride. Number here in the studio, 615-737-1033. Tyler Reese in for Justin. Who's this again?
1: LaDonna.
0: LaDonna.
1: Yes.
0: But you got time for a funny story?
1: Yes.
0: So I couldn't believe this because it reminded me of that Alan Jackson song, We Know and Love, Where I Come From. Do you know which lyrics that kind of stick out for me anyway in that song? Where I come from. Yes. It's cornbread and chicken. You know that one?
1: Yeah. Yes.
0: These cuckoo birds thought they were scheming to steal a big old payload and steal a whole semi at a rest stop. So they stole the entire, the truck, the cab, the trailer. They took the whole semi, not knowing what it was even hauling. They were hoping it was something, worth a lot of money, of course.
1: Was it there?
0: No, but it's like that Alan Jackson song goes,
2: Well, I answered him and he asked me, aren't you from out in Tulsa? No, but you might have seen me there. Just dropped a load of salsa.
0: It was a semi full of salsa. $35,000 of salsa.
1: Wow.
0: Just like
1: that's
0: the song.
1: Wrong.
0: You know the worst part?
1: What's the worst
0: part? They didn't even have any chips when they got caught.
3: 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We'll be right back.
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15: A better life with Dr. Sanjay Gupta.
16: I'm feeling lucky to have my college-age kids home with me for a few weeks this summer. And one of the things I know we're going to be talking about, AI. I've started to use it more often at the hospital to get fresh takes on patient problems that I'm trying to solve. And for my girls, well, I know that they are navigating college now with these new powerful tools, something frankly that you and I couldn't have even imagined when we were in school. But while it may be tempting to outsource your studying and your work to these large language models, I beg you not to. And that's because AI chatbots tend to reproduce what researchers call weird viewpoints. That's an acronym. Western, educated, industrialized, rich, and democratic. Look, AI isn't going away. And admittedly, it can be a really powerful tool. But you don't want it doing your thinking for you. I'm Dr. Sanjay Gupta, helping you live a better life.

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You know what's psycho? Me drinking hot coffee right now when we're still in an extreme heat warning. This is intense. Stay safe out there. Stay hydrated as well. And check on your loved ones and your neighbors, too. The Overnight Ride with Bailey.

Mr. Ian Munzik bringing the West to the rest with Love is Blind, the overnight ride. I'm Tyler Eason for Justin. We'll do it one more time tomorrow. Have a great rest of your day. From John Morgan, this is Kid Myself.

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2: 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Dana suggests that starting with primary movement patterns such as squatting, hinging, pushing, pulling, rotating, and core can help make compensation easiest to identify and to address. I'm Dr. Sanjay Gupta, helping you live a better life.
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2: Well, we're so happy to offer you this job. 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
3: Yeah, it's Powderpuff Girls 92 Yahoo.
4: I think if you're entering the business world, you should probably
2: set up a new email.
4: Yes.
2: You don't think about your very first email. Last a lifetime for people. People keep those emails forever.
4: Yeah.
2: There was someone in my feed yesterday who asked the question. He's like, please don't laugh at me. Is anyone else's AOL mail down? And I said, yes, since 2004, man. Yeah, what are you doing? Seriously.
5: Using AOL. Wow.
2: That lasts with you forever. And then here's another thing that no one talks about, but whatever a three-year-old calls you when you're a grandparent, your three-year-old grandson or granddaughter, that will be your name forever.
5: Yep.
2: It sticks like super glue. There's this guy who did a TikTok about it, and it's so true.
6: Hey, do you guys want to go see Yeah Yeah and Yo Yo? Grab your toys. We're going to go see Gabba Gabba and Garfunkel. Who wants to go visit Shaboobie and Paw? Look who's coming up the driveway. It's Gam Gam and Hee Haw. You guys want to spend the night at Lolly and Grandolph's house? Who wants to go see Grandma and Dan?
2: I didn't say anything. All my names were rejected when I was a child by my grandmother because she did not, my dad's mom, I think I mentioned this, did not want to be called grandma. She, when my mom announced that she was pregnant, this was the first reaction of my late grandmother. Really? Already? Well, takes a breath and says to my mom, I don't want to be called grandma.
4: Wow.
2: I don't want to be called. I am too young. I don't want that. That will age me.
4: Your dad's mom.
2: Yep. And so my mom said, well, what would you like to be called? My mom thinking of a certain word. My grandmother said, I have to think about it. And then she came back with, I would like to be called Nina. And that was the name that we had to call her. She was Nina. And then we just, I think I said Pop-Pop and that became my grandpa's name. So they were Nina and Pop-Pop. Now, my mom's parents, they were just grandma and grandpa. Nothing fancy.
4: Yeah.
2: What'd you call you?
4: Mama Bailey.
2: Mama Bailey. Yeah. You call her grandma. It's Mama Bailey.
4: Yeah, Mama Bailey. And then my Ma Turner.

0: was my dad's mom. We called her Ma. Mm-hmm. And then his father, we called him Pap.
1: Papsy? Mm-hmm.
2: Yeah.
0: Yeah. Because he likes Pat. He liked to drink Pat's Blue Ribbon.
2: Oh, I thought Pap like Grandpappy. No, yeah, both
0: I don't,
2: the beer.
0: I don't know where it came from, but I know he drank that beer, but that's what we call him. We called him Pap.
3: Yep. Mm. That's very much on brand for your family,
2: yeah,
3: guys.
2: Yeah.
3: Lauren, your grandparents, grandma, grandpa?
2: On my dad's side, my grandmother was Nana. I had older cousins who had already, they named her Nana.
0: Established
2: and that's
0: yeah.
2: just what it was. Yeah. And then on my mom's side, my grandfather was just Pop Pop. And then my grandmother, I was the first one on my mom's side who got to name the grandma. And I think when I was younger, I couldn't say Grammy. I think she just wanted to be Grammy. And I called her Grandy.
1: Grandy.
2: Yeah. And that just stuck between me and my sister.
1: Grandy.
2: But all the other cousins called her Grammy.
0: Gotcha.
2: Yeah.
3: Isn't it crazy when you have a bunch of grandchildren and they're all calling you different names? It's got to be really confusing.
2: Yeah. Thankfully, Grammy and Grandy were like very similar.
3: Close.
2: And like it was more so kind of like a cute little inside joke like between my grandmother and me and my sister because we couldn't say Grammy when we were little. But yeah, when it's like a completely different name. Yeah, that would have been weird if on my dad's side of the family, the cousins said, oh, we're calling her Nana, mm-hmm. and I called her something completely different.
3: Yeah, it's like you two have different standards. It's like
2: yeah.
3: we need to choose what it is we have to ratify a vote. So you think if we throw out our Kincaid and Dallas net of nosiness, where we want to know what
2: net
3: are some
2: net,
3: the net of I threw out the net of nosiness. What is it? What are some unusual names that you either called your grandparents, or if you're a peepaw or a meemaw or a grandy?
2: Yes.
3: What are some things, some really weird names that have just stuck and you'd rather them call you something else, but no, forever you're known as what?

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1: 101.5.
2: Now I feel awful.
3: Why?
2: The one grandma we had on hold hung up.
3: Oh no.
2: Honey.
3: Oh, I loved Honey.
2: I think it's my fault that Honey hung up.
3: Well, because she said, Honey on the main stage.
4: Yeah, not everyone needs to be on the main stage.
3: Yeah. Just because it sounds like a stripper name doesn't mean it's a stripper name. Yeah.
2: That was a compliment I gave Honey.
3: Honey,
2: if I offended you, I'm sorry.
3: I love the name Honey.
2: I do like that too.
3: I knew a woman named Honey Bun.
4: No way.
3: Yep.
2: Okay, she needed to be on the main stage.
3: And her last name was Hog.
2: She definitely needed to be on that main stage.
4: She needed to own the main stage.
2: She owned the club and she charged for parking. Hi, Kylie. Kylie, good morning. Are you talking about what you called your grandparents? The weird names that stuck that we called our grandparents for their entire lives.
5: Yes. Okay. So my grandmother on my mom's side, my brother named her, and he couldn't say Maw-Maw when he was little, so that came out as Nawnaw, and that's
2: Nawnaw. Wow.
5: Yes. And then my grandmother on my dad's side, we're Cajun, and so that's always been Mamaw. That's pretty normal. But then my mom, she wants to be fun, cool, hip, and because we're Cajun, she wanted a French name, and so she is called Ma Cherie.
2: Ma Cherie.
3: Ma Cherie Amour.
2: The estate. Kylie, those are amazing names. They're so unusual. Those are great names. Thank you, Kylie.
3: I want to be a grandma called Ma Cherie.
2: Too late.
4: So fancy.
3: I know. I love that.
2: Laura, welcome to the show.
6: Hey, good morning.
2: Good morning. What were we calling our grandparents that stuck with them their entire lives?
6: Okay, so my mom, because I made her grandma at a young age. There was a list of names in this book that says, funny, you don't look like a grandma. So I said, I'm going to pick the silliest name on this list.
2: What did we choose?
6: And it's Nunu. N-U-N-U.
3: Nunu.
4: Nunu.
6: Nunu.
3: Okay.
6: Now I'm a grandma and I'm Lolly.
2: Nunu and Lolly.
3: Oh, I love Lolly.
2: These are great names.
3: Yeah,
2: I like Lolly.
3: Oh, I love Lolly.
2: Wow.
6: Yeah, we are too young to be grandmas, okay? We look too good. We act too young.
2: Laura, I was when you said that, I was gonna card you through the phone and check your ID. You're not coming to my bar. Thank you very much. Lolly, thank you
3: Lolly.
2: For listening.
3: Lolly.
2: I'm gonna go on the phone system. You're no
3: Lolly.
2: Every time you call Lolly, good morning. Thank you for calling in this morning.
3: Wasn't that one of those songs on Saturday morning? Lolly, Lolly, Lolly, mm-hmm. Get your adverts.
2: It was also
3: here.
2: A song by Lil Wayne, right?
4: Yeah, yeah.
2: Okay,
4: how many licks
2: No, that was a different song.
4: Well, the rapper. Uh-huh.
2: Yeah, okay, thank you.
4: Yes.
2: Alisa, good morning.
7: Hey.
2: What did we call our grandparents forever?
7: So my sons call their grandma. She didn't want to be called grandma, and her name is Bonnie. So they just kind of abbreviated and call her GBs.
2: Okay.
7: GBs.
2: I would have called her Super Bon Bon. That's what I would have called her.
3: Super Bon Bon.
2: Super Bon Bon.
7: And I have some friends that have a Lolly and a Pop. So it's
2: Lolly and Pop.
3: Oh, I love that.
7: Yeah.
3: Lolly and Pop.
2: Yeah, how come, like, it's always the female name that's got a wild name, and then the guy's just like, Pop.
7: Yeah, well, I mean, with whatever the mom says. Duh.
2: I knew somebody, I had a grandpa named Herb, but I knew somebody else had a grandpa named Herb, and their B's sounded like P's. Unfortunately, he was
3: grandpa. Oh, no, they called him Herb?
2: They called him Grandpa Herb.
4: Oh, no.
3: No.
2: Thank you very much.
3: Oh, gosh. And when he did something easy, they called him Herb, did it with ease.
8: I'm sorry. That was just going on in my mind. I should have kept that comment to myself.
2: What?
4: Yeah, what?
2: I don't. Okay. Jackie,
4: that was
2: a total Jackie, it's up to you. Jackie, save us from the Herb. Hi, Jackie. Yeah.
9: Good morning.
2: Jackie, I'm so sorry. Jackie, what were we calling your grandparents? Are these your parents and what your kids call your parents? Or are these what you called your grandparents?
9: My parents.
2: Okay.
9: My kids call my mom Nena and my dad Baba.
2: Yep.
9: But then they call my husband's dad Grangrid, and it drives him up the walls.
2: He doesn't want to be called Grand. Would he rather be a Baba?
9: He'd rather be Grandpa.
2: He wants to be Grandpa. Hey, you know what? Go tell him about my friend. Ask him how he would feel if he was Grandpa Herb. Because nobody wants
4: that. Yeah, right?
2: Listen, thank you. I like Baba. That's cute. Yeah. Thank you, Jackie. Listen, if you're having a bad day, just think about something. No matter how things are, nobody on the planet calls you Grandpa Herb.
4: Yeah, it could always be worse.
2: The Herb is always worse.
3: Because his last name could have been Ease.
4: Oh, my God.
2: Dallas, absolutely.
4: Thank you.
2: Thank you, Dallas.
3: I got a giggle over here.
2: Dallas, what do we, Dallas, what did we take this morning before coming into work?
8: Know.
2: No?
4: No. She can't control herself over there.
0: You all right?
8: I told you I just got the giggles. I don't know why.
4: That's how you sound right now.
2: She's done this. This is from her.
8: Every now, oh, Lord, I'm crying. I'm laughing so hard.
2: Yeah.
1: Ooh. The most news.

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9: A better life with Dr. Sanjay Gupta.
10: We talk a lot here about ultra-processed foods and the many ways in which they can negatively impact your health. They've been linked to weight gain, obesity, type 2 diabetes, cardiovascular disease, even cancer. And now a new study out of UCSF found that high ultra-processed food intake was associated with something called intramuscular fat, which is exactly what it sounds like. That's fat inside your muscles, which can cause them to become weaker. Now, in this particular study, the researchers noticed more wear and tear and pain in people's knees because of weakened thigh muscles. Cutting back on ultra-processed foods isn't easy. The CDC estimates at least half the calories in our diet come from ultra-processed foods. But if you're looking to eat cleaner, cutting out sugar-sweetened beverages, that may be the best number one thing you can do to try and get started. I'm Dr. Sanjay Gupta, helping you live a better life.
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2: That might get taken off of the car wash.
3: Yeah. Really,
2: maybe it's from, maybe it has like a removable cherry.
3: Yeah.
4: Save that. Yeah.
2: Marcus, Mark, do I get like one veto a year? Please never save that. Never save that.
5: Wasn't it too warm for snakes to be out like that?
3: Sweet niblets, they're salty.
6: Kincaid and Dallas.
7: Yeah, how you doing?
5: I can't bring the big ones. They don't travel well.
2: Again, looks like they got here just fine. Good morning and welcome to a very Thursday, Friday feeling, July 2nd.
5: Oh, Lord, I keep thinking today is Friday.
3: Me too.
2: For so many, it is a Friday, but I assure you, it's a Thursday. It's the 2nd of July. Good morning and welcome. Hello, Dallas.
8: Hello, Kincaid. Hello. I love that shirt.
2: Thank you. This is another shirt from the embarrassing collection of shirts that I couldn't fit into for years.
5: I like it. I like the
2: awful.
5: Blue.
3: Another
5: like
3: Hawaiian shirt.
5: Look what's on it.
3: The hibiscus flower.
2: I didn't even notice that they're hibiscus.
3: Are you learning anything from Are You Smarter?
2: Hibiscus, yeah. No, I'm dumber.
5: Is Are You Smarter not making you smarter?
2: No, it's not. No, there's too much. My mind is full. No, it's funny. Of all the questions you asked me in Are You Smarter, the one that stuck with me, because I already knew it, was you've asked it a couple times, and you asked it yesterday, what does USB stand for?
5: Yes.
2: Universal Serial Bus. And I knew that.
5: I didn't ask that yesterday.
2: Yeah.
3: A couple days ago.
2: Because that's my favorite form of public transportation, the Universal Serial Bus. So I know that one. And there's a couple you've asked before that I've sort of memorized. But yeah, for the most part, though, I'm trying to do my best. And honestly, with my free time, i.e. in the bathroom, I look up bar trivia.
5: I'm trying to study and hope
2: that maybe.
5: She's actually going pursuit or something.
3: Yeah, no. She's actually going to like the encyclopedia.
5: Yeah,
2: the encyclopedia. She's down in the basement. Scott has a whole collection of Britannica.
3: Oh, those were like the cream of the crop back in the day. If you walk into a house and somebody had those on display on their bookshelf, you're like, oh, these people are living.
2: That meant that you set those on fire and went for the jewelry because that meant they also had jewelry money. So that's
5: I remember the teacher saying, though, now I want you to look it up, and now I don't want you to write what's down in the book. You've got to put it in your own words.
3: Yes. Lauren,
5: we were taught so much better.
2: We were taught by our teachers, plagiarize better.
3: Exactly.
2: That's what we were taught.
3: And you know what? I did that. As long as you don't get caught and you can just word it around a little bit differently.
5: Yeah. Nothing, don't you know it.
2: Nothing's changed except for Britannica's AI.
3: Before
2: AI, it was Wikipedia.
3: You know what? You're right. AI and these chat GPTs are kind of the new encyclopedia.
5: It's the Britannicas.
2: Literally. There's nothing that's different. So I felt like we got so much accomplished at the house yesterday. We had, for the first time in 4.5 years, we had the dryer vent service yesterday. So the dryer vent, you know, that thing that causes dryer fires when you don't clean it out.
5: Yeah, that's a great idea. You should always do that.
2: That, you know, when a family of four does laundry probably twice a day, every day, you probably should clean out every year. Any firefighter will tell you.
5: Gosh, you'll do laundry twice a day?
2: Probably, yeah. There's forever laundry.
3: And wait, and you never clear out that thing that collects all the lint and...
2: Oh, yeah, the lint trap, absolutely.
5: You gotta go deep and get it out.
2: You gotta clean your hose.
5: Yeah.
3: Oh, I know Clay tried to do that a couple months ago. I think I told you, and he went down there with a fork to try to get some things out, and the fork dropped down there, and we had to get a whole new dryer.
2: That's worse.
3: Yeah.
5: Jesus, Lord.
2: Yep. That is worse.
5: Are you kidding me? He tried to fork it?
3: Yes, he did. His first time ever doing it, and his last time ever doing it, because the amount of hell I raised with him when we didn't have a dryer for a couple weeks because he dropped a fork down there.
5: I would have been livid.
3: Yes.
5: Livid. But Kincaid, you said your hose goes all through the house.
2: It does. Yeah.
5: And so that's why you get it cleaned out.
2: Yeah, much like the doctor's office, they were able to, they perform angioplasty. They were able to clean the hose from the laundry room.
5: That's awesome.
2: They went up there. Exactly. And then they sent me pictures to prove that they did it.
5: Oh, that's nice.
2: So I saw the inside of my hose.
5: Oh, wow. You saw the belly. The belly of your hose.
2: I've lived there. I've been in this place now for 5 years. I've never seen the inside of the hose before. So
3: wow. Cool. Whole new world for you.
2: If you want to, I could post.
5: I'd like to see the inside of your hose.
2: Marcus, please. You know what to do.
5: Save
2: all of it.
5: I'd like to see how clean it is now. That's interesting.
2: Can you tell? I'm sorry to put you on the spot, but it's too good.
5: What?
2: Can you tell the Chad story from yesterday, please?
5: No.
3: I can't.
2: Please.
3: I know.
2: Please tell the Chad story from yesterday.
3: I don't know about this.
2: Chad would laugh. It's very funny.
3: Did this happen after I left?
2: This happened after you left. It was Chad the engineer's birthday yesterday.
3: Yes, but Dallas, weren't you gone already too?
5: No, I was in the hall and I had been meaning to go see him because Kincaid had given him $50 and I was going to give him $50 too.
3: Well, I didn't get him anything.
2: He's been taken care of.
5: Yeah.
2: I'm tired of buying people specific gifts. This is the equivalent of the Jersey cash handshake.
3: Yes.
2: I just, because I know Chad's going to spend the money as he wishes. It's a holiday weekend. Chad does so many things for us. We love him. triumph.
5: Yes, we do.
2: Here you go, Chad. So I Venmo. He was in here, and my favorite thing to do is when someone's in here, I like to Venmo them while they're standing here. So like Christmas morning, I see the reaction on their face. So I Venmoed him $50.
5: So and I was going to give him 50. So he was going down the service elevator, and I was about to leave, and I was like, hey, I was going to give you some cash for your birthday.
3: Mm-hmm.
5: So I walked down there, and I had a bunch of cash in my like little zipper pocket of my purse. So I pulled it out. I was like, oh, I know I got a 50. So I pull it out. I was like, no, I didn't have, all I had was 120. So I gave him 100.
3: Wow. Look, Chad's lucky day, a hundo from Dallas.
2: So, Lauren. Lauren, your job is when you see Chad, and you will see Chad later on today, just pass by. That was from me too.
3: Yeah. Okay? That extra 50 was, that's from me too. Yes, yeah, that's the Lauren 50.
5: I just laughed. I thought, I can't wait to tell Kate that.
2: That is the funniest thing I've ever heard. And by
3: why
2: the way,
3: didn't you give him two 20s?
5: Because I wanted to give him 50, and I didn't, all I had was 20s and a bunch of ones, and I had that 100. And I thought, what the hell? You know what? Chad's worth it.
2: He is worth
3: it. He is.
5: So Chad's always.
3: Good for him.
5: If we need something, he's always there for
3: us. Yeah.
2: Mm-hmm.
5: So.
2: So funny. So funny. So that, by the way, is the at work. I rant. Just whenever someone has a birthday and they're smiling. Oh, that just say, that was for me as well.
5: That was for me
2: all
5: as
2: you
5: well.
2: Gotta say. Well, away we go. Good morning. Happy Thursday, Friday.

0: 5. Good morning, it's Kincaid in Dallas. Dallas's Dish is here shortly.
1: Yes, it is. And we're going to talk about Eric Church's whiskey. Something special going on for the celebration of the 250th anniversary of America. Tell you all about that. And Lord, I don't know if this wedding is going to happen or not, but they have put out a schedule. This is a 10-hour wedding.
2: Mm.
1: I can't wait to talk about it and get Lauren's opinion.
2: Oh, me too.
1: It's all coming up during the Dish.

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0: Okay, this is a pretty cool story. I don't know how they did all this, but this is, if you're a whiskey person, you're going to love this. Eric Church is releasing a limited edition bottle for America's 250th birthday. It's called Legacy Batch 003. The Declaration.
3: Sounds like a movie.
0: Yeah. No. And it's a modern re-imaging of the spirits distilled by George Washington.
4: Hmm.
0: It blends three whiskeys, including one that has a top note from apple brandy barrels that were sourced directly from George Washington's distillery at Mount Vernon.
4: Wow, that's really cool.
3: Apple brandy barrels. Boots with the
0: fur. Eric says, quote, to mark the 250th anniversary, we wanted to make something that is more than a commemorative bottle. It's a testament to the grit, the the innovation that built this country. And he's very excited about it. I think that's really cool.
4: That is, yeah.
0: How do you get your hands on something like that?
4: I don't know. Is he selling it on his website, you said, or is it just in like specialty stores?
0: Well, no. I mean, what I'm talking about is how do you get your hands on George Washington's barrels? that's what I'm like.
4: Yeah.
0: Who's got those?
4: Right? And how are we like
5: if
4: sure?
5: If only the founding fathers knew what would be discussed 250 years in the future by a dumb morning show.
0: That's so funny. Zach Top loves that Seattle Mariners catcher Cal Raleigh uses bad luck as a walk-up song. He says, quote, athletes are still like superheroes to him. He loves, and yeah, he is a, if it's Seattle,
3: yeah,
0: he is all in. Okay. The word is... Taylor and Travis are going to say I do tomorrow at Madison Square Garden.
6: Oh, my God. Who the hell
4: I care.
6: Cares?
4: I care. Don't be rude.
0: I have to talk about this because everybody's talking about
4: it's
0: this.
4: It's the biggest story. You can't ignore
0: it. So a source has revealed the wedding schedule. Now, I don't know who the source is. I have no idea. But tonight, the rehearsal dinner, 100 guests at the theater that's there at Madison Square Garden. That goes on from 6 to 10:30. Then tomorrow, the doors open at 3:30 for over 1,000 guests with a cocktail hour beginning at 4 on the 6th floor concourse. The ceremony starts at 5:30 on the arena floor. The reception begins at 6:30 and ends at 2 o'clock in the morning.
4: And then I saw the AP News confirmed it. I was in denial. Then I was in acceptance, thinking, okay, maybe it actually is happening. The closer we get to it supposedly happening, the more I see of them loading things in and getting it ready, the more I am now convinced it's not actually there and it's going to be somewhere else.
0: Yeah, I think you are so right about that.
4: Because there is, in Madison Square Garden, there's an eternal loading dock. Like, you don't see them loading concerts outside.
0: Right.
4: Like, why are they doing this also publicly out in the open? Mm-hmm. Taylor is very good at,
0: Being secretive,
4: yeah. Like you will know what she wants you to know. And so I think she wants people to know, like, it's happening at Madison Square Garden, quote unquote. So all eyes are on the garden, and her and Travis are somewhere on a private island at the same time getting married.
3: Dallas didn't want to talk about this. It's part of the July 4th celebration at Dallas.
4: Oh, it's in your backyard, and you're not telling me?
3: And the worst part is, Lauren, you're not invited.
4: I would I would cancel all plans.
3: She doesn't want stalkers there.
0: I would never
4: screw
0: do that to
4: these
0: Lauren.
4: Trips. I'm coming to your backyard.
0: So here's my thing. If they got on a plane somewhere and went somewhere, you can find that out because a plane has to file a flight plan. You've got to put people's names on there.
3: Unless they lease the aircraft, unless it's somebody else's plane.
4: Yes, that's what I was about to say.
3: Which they would totally use somebody else's plane.
4: Yeah. I have a feeling they're not going to use her private jets or anything.
3: Oh, no. You can literally charter a plane, so it could be anybody's plane. You would never know it was her who was chartering it.
0: Yeah. Okay, I thought there had to be a roster of the people on there.
4: And people do know the number that is her private jet, and crazy people like to stalk where it's at.
0: I don't think she would take her own.
4: No, I bet you she parks that thing at a New York or New Jersey airport for the weekend to make it look like she's in the area.
3: And Peterborough.
4: Yeah, they go somewhere else. Yep.
0: If this all is just a big smokescreen, I cannot imagine the details and the planning that this took and how long it took.
4: Well, what I want to know, if this is all a smokescreen, something is definitely happening at the garden because they've shut it down. They've got the police blocking off the roads. They are loading things in and out.
3: Oh, wow.
4: I want to know what then is going on there?
0: I know.
3: Yeah. Now I'm just playing hotkeys of myself just because I'm out of the... I'm sorry. I want this to be over.
4: It
3: I'm sorry.
4: It is the biggest story right now. You just need to lean into it. Aren't you happy to know this time next week, we will know for sure what this whole weekend was about?
0: I'm just ready for it to be over.
4: Well, I'm ready to see what happens. I can't wait.
0: And some pictures.
4: Yes.
0: I need to see some... Jalison, that's the dish.
3: Yeah. Oh, wow. Can I read the first text we got this morning? This is so nice. Y'all, talk about a fright this morning on a Thursday, Friday. I watched a huge skunk run under my car at 5:30 in the morning.
0: Had
3: to get in my car for work. I made it to the car, locked on the radio station, but I may have had a heart attack in the process. How's your morning going?
4: Ooh, a lot better than that. Man. Wow.
0: Oh, wow.
3: Yeah.
0: You're talking about a smell that stays with you.
4: Yeah.
0: Ooh, get that on the muffler. Mm.
3: Get that on the muffler. When we get back. Y'all, this is sad. A lot of small towns are having to cancel their fireworks displays for various reasons, mainly affordability. But I think I might have a solution. Hear me out. This is next.
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10: A better life with Dr. Sanjay Gupta.
11: I'm feeling lucky to have my college-age kids home with me for a few weeks this summer. And one of the things I know we're going to be talking about, AI. I've started to use it more often at the hospital to get fresh takes on patient problems that I'm trying to solve. And for my girls, well, I know that they are navigating college now with these new powerful tools. Something, frankly, that you and I couldn't have even imagined when we were in school. But while it may be tempting to outsource your studying and your work to these large language models, I beg you not to. And that's because AI chatbots tend to reproduce what researchers call weird viewpoints. That's an acronym: Western, Educated, Industrialized, Rich, and Democratic. 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I'm Dr. Sanjay Gupta, helping you live a better life.
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2: Makes me sad. The biggest birthday America's ever had, 250 years. Coming up, in a lot of big cities are celebrating with huge fireworks displays, but a lot of small towns won't have any budget to do any fireworks this year. They're having to cancel their fireworks displays because of the cost of fireworks and just being unable to find the crews and equipment. So either they can pay for the fireworks, but no one, they can't pay for anybody to operate the fireworks.
3: Well, Lord, call me. I'll light that fuse.
2: That's what I was thinking. I was like, just make it a volunteer situation.
4: I was going to say, you know how many dads who would, this is their dream job right now?
2: Just come up, go online, have AI come up with a waiver that people can sign to absolve the city of any, or town of any problem. I'm not going to sue you when I make a mistake
4: if
2: and
4: I
2: hurt
4: lose
2: myself.
4: A finger, yeah.
2: Yes. And that I think there were so many people who just are amateur fireworks experts that could go out there. I know Dallas is one of those people.
3: Oh, yeah.
4: Yeah.
3: I'd be all about it. I'm a pyrotechnician.
2: From years of experience growing up in a certain place where fireworks were just a way of life since you was a child. Do you remember the first time and the first, what age you were in Alabama when you handled fireworks?
3: I was probably 5
2: years old
3: when I held my first sparkler.
2: Okay, that's a sparkler. That's fine.
3: And then I moved to a Roman candle.
4: Those are fun. Yeah.
2: A gateway sparkler.
3: That I was like a grown up when I got to shoot off a bottle rocket.
2: Where did you aim the bottle rocket? Do you remember? Did you aim it directly in the sky or did you aim it towards a building?
3: No. Well, there weren't any buildings in front of my house.
2: I'm sorry.

0: off.
1: Oh, that's awful.
0: Yeah.
1: Well, my sister did throw an M80 in our driveway, you know, the pipe mm-hmm. that goes under the driveway. She was just being funny. She had no idea it was going to lift the pipe out of the ground.
0: Oh.
2: Cat lifted the pipe?
1: Yep, and Joe was not happy.
2: Oh,
0: I was about
2: no.
0: to say, that's an expensive oopsies.
1: Oh, yeah. Yep. That was not good.
2: I remember we were given, as a child, sparklers, mm-hmm. and then we upgraded to those. What are those pop things you throw on the
0: yeah.
2: ground and blah, blah, blah?
0: Yes, yeah.
2: And so we didn't get the hard stuff like you did, Dallas. We just got like the stuff you could buy at the grocery store. And so I remember, though, as a prank, when my sister was sleeping, I took two packages and put them on her bed so when she rolled over.
0: The popper?
2: Oh, pop, pop, pop, pop. Yeah.
0: Oh.
2: So this is what I heard. I heard from the next room. Pop, pop, pop, pop.
0: Ah! Those are scary. Yeah.
1: If
0: you're like not expecting them.
2: No.
1: Yeah.
2: So that's she rolled over.
1: I'm not a big fan of fireworks though now because
2: you have dogs. Yeah.
1: Well, all of my animals, and it's just, I don't know. It just didn't seem to be like that when I was growing up. No one.
2: Yeah, back then the animals got used to the fireworks.
1: Yeah, I probably so. I mean, my horses aren't, they're pretty cool about it.
2: Mm-hmm.
1: But I have two or three of my dogs that are, I have to put them inside because,
0: aww.
1: And look, let me just give a PSA right now, okay? If your animal is not chipped and you're going to fireworks and you're taking your dog with you.
2: Oh, no.
1: Get them chipped.
0: Yes.
1: Or here's a better idea. Leave the dog home inside in a crate, music blaring. So if fireworks bother your dog, put them somewhere and make noise in the room.
2: Yeah.
1: And so it's also, it kind of distracting.
2: And we got to point out, too, it's not just dogs. There are veterans who have PTSD
1: issues.
2: Oh,
1: absolutely.
2: Right? So
1: absolutely.
2: I'm respectful of that as
1: but
2: well.
1: But it just kills me. Like, I get on Facebook the next day after, you know, July 5th. My dog's missing. My dog ran away. This.
0: What did you do to prevent that?
1: Yeah, don't take your dog. That's all I got to say.
2: Thank you, Dallas. I appreciate
0: Amen.
2: That. Thank you.
1: Just trying to help. Thank you.
2: Stay with your dog.

0: We are playing the game this morning on this Thursday, Friday. You want to play Are You Smarter Than Kincaid? We need a player right now. Dallas, of course, this morning makes the mistake of saying, I'm very proud of these questions. Great. Whenever Dallas says that, the questions are going to be awful.
1: I'm just going to say it anyways.
0: You want to play the game? You're playing for a t-shirt that says, I was smarter than Kincaid. And all this week, you really have been. I think I only won one game this week. 470-474-1015. That's our number. 470-474-1015. We need a player in the game next.
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1: Are you smarter than Kincaid?
0: I'm guessing she might be, and she's very nervous this morning. Stephanie, I'm a moron. You're still going to win. I mean, there's just no doubt about it.
2: Let's hope.
0: Let's hope. Stephanie, good morning. What do you do to make your money, Stephanie?
2: I am a chiropractor in Marietta.
3: Wow.
4: Ooh.
3: Wow.
4: Look at that.
0: You're Dr. Stephanie.
2: Yeah. I am. Yes. That's why I hesitated a little bit, because I'm about to go to a meeting where I am Dr. Steph.
0: You're Dr. Steph.
2: To everyone else. I'm Dr. Steph.
0: Okay, well, listen, you don't have to know silly questions that Dallas came up with looking at Trivia Pursuit.
4: Excuse me?
0: You don't have to know amazing questions that Dallas came up with.
4: Wow. He calls my questions silly.
0: To be a wonderful doctor.
4: Bold statement coming from you.
0: Well, Dallas said these questions. She's very proud of them, which means they're going to be bonkers. I'm going to leave the room. There'll be five questions. Stephanie, you have 6 seconds to answer each one. You're going to do great. Be right back, okay. Stephanie. Dr. Stephanie.
4: I don't have any medical questions today, though. Wow. All right,
2: dang
4: Stephanie.
2: It.
1: Ask her about lipids.
4: Yeah. Go check your lipids. Get out of here. All right, question number one. How many floors does the Empire State Building have?
2: 210.
4: Okay. Question number two. How often is the FIFA World Cup held?
2: Every 4 years.
4: All right. Question number three. In the movie Forrest Gump, what company does Forrest invest in that makes him wealthy?
2: I have no idea. I've never seen that movie.
4: Wow. Okay. Question number four.
2: Shame.
4: Do what?
2: That's a shame.
4: Yeah, okay. Question number four. Best-selling ice cream flavor in the United States.
2: Let's go vanilla.
4: Okay. And question number five. Death Valley is the lowest point in North America. What is the name of that location? There's a specific place in Death Valley.
2: Is that the great somewhere in the Grand Canyon?
4: Okay. All right, let's get Kincaid back in here.
1: All right.
4: He's wearing his Hawaiian shirt with his hibiscus on them and his
3: shorts. Of course.
4: You are so fashionable. Yeah.
0: These are one of the three pairs of shorts. I got on a new pair of shorts this morning for you.
4: These are
0: a clean pair. Hey, Stephanie, before we continue, are doctors just like us? Do you actually know your blood type, or do you not even know what your own blood type is?
2: I do know my type.
0: You do know your blood type, okay.
4: Yeah.
0: Yeah. Wondering it, because I don't know mine.
4: I don't either.
0: All right.
4: Next time they draw blood for me, I'm going to ask
0: them. Yeah, that would be
4: can
0: smart to do.
4: Can y'all test that and tell me what it is?
0: Yeah, just so I
4: need to
0: know.
4: All right, question number...
2: I just got a series of blood draw. I'm expecting, so that's why.
4: Okay.
0: Dr. Mama Stephanie, you got a lot going on.
4: I love that. Congrats. Fantastic.
2: Yeah.
4: When are you due?
2: The end of November.
0: Wow.
4: Oh, okay. Nice.
0: That's, you know, my Fantastic. Birthday. My birthday's
2: on the...
0: Before
2: I
0: what?
2: I had no idea.
0: You didn't know?
2: Before pregnancy, I had no idea.
0: Wow. Oh, my God.
2: Birthday, yes.
0: Okay. Well, you know what? My birthday is November 28th, so you have to name it Kincaid, no matter what it is. All right.
2: No way.
0: Yes.
4: All right. Question number one, Kincaid.
0: Yes.
4: How many floors does the Empire State Building have?
0: Oh, I should know this. Is it 103?
4: Nope. 102.
0: Oh,
3: wow.
4: Question number two. How often is the FIFA World Cup held?
0: Is it like every 8 years?
4: No. Every 4 years. Stephanie got that one right.
0: Okay.
4: Question number three. In the movie Forrest Gump, what company does Forrest invest in that makes him wealthy? So he and Lieutenant Dan, you know, they have Bubba Gump Shrimp.
0: Yeah.
4: Okay, and then he starts investing. And he says, you know, it's that fruit company. It's Apple.
0: Oh, okay. Yeah.
3: I would have said bubblegum. Sure.
0: Yeah, I know.
4: All right. Question number four. Best-selling ice cream flavor in the U.S.?
0: Vanilla?
4: Yes. Yes, you got one right.
0: Thank you.
4: And question number five. Death Valley is the lowest point in North America. There is an area in Death Valley. What is that location? Oh.
0: Area in Death Valley.
4: You should know this. You lived out west.
0: I didn't live in Death Valley.
4: Well, I know you didn't.
0: No, I don't know.
4: The Badwater Basin.
0: I would have never known that. Yeah, no. No.
4: Well, apparently you've never watched CSI.
0: No.
4: Okay. Well, guess what? Stephanie got two.
5: Woo! Dr. Stephanie, Kate, congratulations.
4: Only got one. The doctor is smarter.
0: As it should be. Stephanie, yes. Go into work with your head held high. And in fact, I'm sorry, you have to cover up your medical certificate with the shirt that says, I was smarter than Kincaid. Congratulations on winning. Congratulations on being a new mom. Congratulations on a weekend off. Enjoy every second of it, Stephanie. And we'll put you on hold and grab all your info. Dr. Stephanie.
6: I love that. Use the shirt as a birthing shirt, maybe.
4: Yeah.
0: Oh, hold on.
4: Yeah.
0: Stephanie, should you deliver your baby by yourself in traffic, use that shirt as a birthing shirt, okay? Oh, no, she's not going to do that. All right, perfect.
4: I just love it that doctors listen to us.
0: I know. I worry about any patients she's going to see. Like, I feel like Dr. Stephanie wasn't herself after listening to that silly morning show. Thank you, Stephanie. Appreciate you. Wow. Be right back.
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17: Everyone poops. It's not just the name of a classic potty training book. It's a universal truth. Even though everyone does it, almost no one wants to talk about it. Dr. Tricia Pasricha wants to change that. She's the author of a new book. It's called You've Been Pooping All Wrong. And she says there are three critical P's of pooping. The first is propulsion. Both the voluntary push you exert and the involuntary contractions that happen naturally within your body. Top line, when you feel the need to go, don't hold it. The second P is pliability, which refers to stool softness. The keys to this one are making sure you're drinking enough water and eating enough fiber. And the last P is for pelvic floor. If you can get your knees up above your waist while you're on the toilet, like on a stool or a garbage can or a stack of books even, that can make all the difference. I'm Dr. Sanjay Gupta, helping you live a better life.
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0: Oh, yeah, we got them. Brooks and Dunn tickets coming up at 8:35. That's the time to win a New Country 101.5. Up next, though, it's But Wait, There's More. I got a very special surprise for you. That's all I can say right now.
1: Oh, wow. Yeah, okay.
0: Dallas.
1: Imagine working for a company for 25 years, then you decide to start stealing stuff.
0: Oh, why'd you wait so long?
1: That's never going to end good. I'll tell you what happened at the Home Depot.
0: Oh.
1: Lauren.
2: Imagine blowing your down payment on baseball cards.
1: Well, did you win a lot of money with
0: it?
2: No.
0: Oh, no. All right. So it wasn't.
1: Not good.
2: Wasn't worth it.
0: Wasn't a good investment. Okay.
2: No.
0: All right. Investment advice from Lauren next.

0: But wait, there's more. It's sponsored by Oxydine Law. We play to win.
1: But wait, there's more.
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3: AAA says that 72.2 million Americans are going to travel at least 50 miles from home for the Independence Day holiday. Wait for it. Setting a new record, topping last year's mark of 71.8 million.
4: Who saw that coming? I'm shocked. I'm so shocked.
5: AAA.
3: You know this every holiday. You know that AAA is going to say no matter what it is, the most amount of people ever are going to travel. And it's up from last year.
5: It's always bigger than last
3: year. Oh, it's never not. Yeah.
5: Okay.
3: Would it be great if one year AAA said, you know what? A lot of people, I'm not going nowhere. Enough of this. Anyway, no, that was not my lead story this morning. It was all over the place yesterday and became memes aplenty because, quite honestly, it's a message that really didn't resonate with many people. A man and a woman scaled the top of the Empire State Building yesterday and hoisted a flag that said, when the power of love beats the love of power, the world knows peace. It's from a song. The top of the Empire State Building. And then they got arrested on the way down. The guy, it appears, also proposed to that woman. The guy's name is Ivan. She's Angela. They were featured in the 2024 Netflix documentary Skywalkers, a love story. They're famous for embarking on dangerous climbs where they have little or no safety equipment. And that was the most amazing thing yesterday.
4: Yeah.
3: No safety equipment. They were literally just free climbing up there on the top of the Empire State Building where the radio tower is. They were charged with felony burglary, reckless endangerment, criminal mischief, and other offenses. We don't know how they got there. I talked to a friend of mine who is an engineer and had worked there when I was there years ago. They have a lot of security to get up there, but there are ways. They think they went through a hatch and came out. Now, here's the craziest thing. About 80% of the FM radio stations in New York City are on that tower.
4: Yeah.
3: And you will get it'll make you sick. RF burns are real if you touch that tower. So what I had heard was that there is something, a system in place that when it detects somebody unauthorized access, it shuts down on the FMs. They move to their backup site, which is at Four Times Square, and then they shut off so that no one can get hurt from the other than, you know, the potential falling. Anyway, that was crazy. What a crazy stunt.
4: Yeah.
3: But my favorite thing was seeing all the memes that people had.
4: Yeah, right?
5: That was hilarious.
3: I took it upon myself to have them say, I miss sweet tomatoes.
5: I know, and I love mm-hmm. that. That was fantastic. So,
3: that was mine,
5: I know.
3: So.
5: I wanted you to do me one that said, I love Tom Cruise.
3: I'm sorry.
4: We can do it, Sil.
3: Yeah, you can do that.
4: Yeah.
3: And then I put up one that said, I rant.
4: Yes.
5: So I know. Yeah. That was great.
3: So that's how I celebrated that talk.
4: But see, you need a short message like that. If you're going to do something like that on a flag, you can't have a long quote. Even though it's a beautiful quote, it's just too long.
5: Yeah.
3: I would now put, there's such a thing as too much egg salad. That's what I'm experiencing here this morning. So much egg salad.
5: Look. You're going to have to pull that blind down just a hair.
3: I mean, you're being blinded.
5: Well,
3: yeah.
5: I can't read my computer screen because when I move my head.
4: Oh, yeah. I see the glare in your glasses.
5: Oh, that's good. That's good. Thank you so much.
3: Good.
5: Oh, wow. Yes. Now I can read.
3: All right.
5: Thank you. A customer service manager at a Home Depot is in hot water after admitting to committing fraud against her own store.
4: Ooh.
5: Y'all, she's been there 25 years. 25 years. Friday, the store manager called police to the store about a theft investigation involving an employee, multiple thefts. This is the crazy thing. She was the manager of customer service and returns.
3: Oh, my.
4: Oh, wow.
5: Well, and this is what she was doing. Hang on, let me find exactly how they... So what she would do is she would take the returns, like fake returns... And then she would take the money.
3: Oh.
5: And then she was manipulating the company's sales and return system and making it look like, you know, there was nothing there. And like, she was keeping the cash.
3: It's like when my mom would go to places and when things broke and she felt like they should have lasted longer, she would buy the new version of that item and put the broken one in the box of the new item and bring it back for return. I don't know what happened. This is broken.
5: Oh, goodness.
3: She did that with so many things.
5: Fraud.
3: That was so my fraud. Yeah. Cheryl Fraud. That was my mom.
5: I just don't understand. I mean... You decide to do that after you've been there 25 years?
3: Yeah, like what changed? I love the backstory. What in your life changed where you felt like that was the moment you had to?
5: Right.
4: Or was this the first time she got caught doing it in 25 years?
5: Has she been doing
4: it
5: for a very long time? Oh.
3: Or
5: what?
3: Did she enter a new relationship with somebody who developed a wild drug habit and then... The salary wasn't enough. And
5: they had to have more money to buy the drugs.
3: Can you ask the coin if drugs are involved in this? Because this is the one... Drugs will make people out of nowhere. People have been good people their entire life. If they meet somebody who is involved in drugs or they get involved in drugs, it can 180 somebody so quick.
5: That's right. Because you got to have money to
3: get those
5: drugs.
3: Yeah.
5: Unless you're like, you know, well, Never mind.
3: What?
5: All right, here we go. So heads, yes. Tails, no.
3: Tails, drugs. Oh, yes. Heads, drugs.
5: Heads, drugs.
3: Heads, drugs.
5: Yes. All right, here we go. All right. Oh, it's tails.
3: All right. Pure, again, pure speculation.
5: Yeah.
4: Yeah.
3: Pure speculation.
5: All right. But wait, there's more from Lauren.
4: Okay. A Florida contractor is in hot water after deputies say he took a $40,000 down payment from a Palm Coast couple, did almost no work, and spent pretty much all of the money on signed baseball cards. According to investigators, the couple hired, his name is Michael Struhar, in December of 2025 for a home renovation project that was supposed to be finished within 3 months. But deputies say that once he showed up, he removed and painted a single wall and then disappeared. That was the only thing that he did.
5: Wow.
4: After repeated attempts to reach him, and it all failed, the homeowners demanded a refund and eventually contacted the sheriff's department. An investigation followed, and they found out that they followed his money trail. And they say that bank records showed thousands of dollars withdrawn in cash, more than $33,000 were transferred through Zelle, and multiple purchases from an online auction site specializing in signed baseball cards. Deputies say that none of the money went towards materials for the renovation project. He was, of course, arrested and charged with grand theft of more than $20,000. He was later released on a $50,000 bond. And the worst part of this all the baseball cards he bought, worthless. He didn't find a single one that was, like, you know, a limited edition, signed, special copy, all just worthless cards.
3: Dallas?
5: Hang on.
3: Can you ask the Queen of Destiny another question, please?
5: Yep.
3: Would this man have done better if he had bought drugs?
5: Yes. Okay. That would be, okay, we'll go heads, yes, tails, no.
3: Okay, heads, drugs.
5: Heads.
3: Heads, drugs.
4: Yes. Yep. Okay. Yeah. He should have just started dealing those drugs instead of those baseball cards.
5: Exactly.
4: But wait, that's all.
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1: people like to be nosy.
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3: When you need your body to perform, but some of your muscles are having trouble, other muscles can sometimes help compensate. This is a great thing short term, but long term, it can lead to serious and even chronic aches and pains. So if you've got nagging stiffness or irritation somewhere, don't push through it. Try to figure out why it's happening and how you can correct it. Strength and conditioning specialist Dana Santa says, performing exercises at a deliberate tempo makes it easier to notice when the wrong muscles are taking over, and also gives the intended muscles a chance to engage before that compensation kicks in. Dana suggests that starting with primary movement patterns such as squatting, hinging, pushing, pulling, rotating, and core can help make compensation easiest to identify and to address. I'm Dr. Sanjay Gupta, helping you live a better life.
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2: My little secret is I've been spying on my neighbors.
3: Why? Okay, how?
4: Dallas thinks that her neighbors are absolute criminals. She thinks that they escaped from Alcatraz. Yeah. She has a whole theory about how they're
3: what's
4: in their
3: own. Just him.
4: Are your neighbors criminals?
2: Mine does not involve The Rock. So I was cleaning out a bunch of stuff in our house, and just trying to get rid of things, and I found our old baby monitor, and I got kind of nostalgic, and when they were little, and I turned it on, and I realized I was getting some kind of a signal, and I was like, that's odd, and then it was a video monitor, and I looked, and there's no video, but I could hear stuff, and eventually I realized I was getting a signal from the house next door, who does have little kids, but for whatever reason, I don't know, there's no video, like the monitor fell down or something, but I get audio. And that has become, like, my new favorite show.
5: We lost him to the baby monitor. How sad.
3: Okay, so I don't know. I don't have any kids, so I don't know anything about baby monitors. So the signal, is that strong?
4: Some house away, yeah. When we had one, maybe it's like ours. Ours was like a little video screen, and that was even old. And we could see, I think, like, the range on it was probably one house over, probably like, 50 feet.
3: Really?
2: I think, yeah. Ours is closest to the wall that's close to them. So I think theirs must be close to the wall that's close to us so that it somehow the signal comes right over.
3: Okay, so they have one. It's turned on, and then yours is picking up this. Oh, my gosh.
4: And it's funny because he hadn't used this in forever. So what are you hearing that's so exciting?
2: I know.
3: Are you hearing anything that's crazy, or you just love listening?
2: Well, it's just... they're talking junk about neighbors. They're talking junk about their family. They just are talking like with no filter, and it's fascinating.
5: Yeah, it's their house.
2: And so, I know, but like I can't stop listening because I'm like, what's going to happen? And who did this? And who said that? And what relative did this? Like it's one of those things I just can't stop listening. And it's gotten to the point where I'm now hiding the monitor from my wife because I don't want her to put a stop to it. Like, I don't want her to go, hey, knock it off. That's weird.
3: Yeah.
2: And I don't want her to get mad at me, but it's like the most fascinating podcast I could ever listen to.
3: It's like you're watching a soap opera on a baby monitor.
4: Have you, have you heard them talk about you?
3: Yeah.
2: Not yet, or not that I understand. If they have, they've been using wording that doesn't make it seem like me. But
3: okay.
2: I want to know.
3: Are y'all friends with them, or you just know them?
2: We're just sort of acquainted. We're not like hanging out or anything. But
3: yeah.
4: This is how you hear where you stand. I would bring them over some baked goods.
3: Yeah, and see what they say about your cooking. Or about your wife. They think your wife made them.
4: Oh, perfect. Yeah, send over bikini pics of your wife with baked goods.
2: it's like that the Truman Show.
4: It
2: you know?
4: Is.
2: Like
3: yes.
2: They're Truman, and I'm the director, and I'm just fascinated with what's going on.
4: As long as you're not like when they're ordering things online and they're yelling out credit card numbers or the filling out Social Security forms or whatever, as long as you're not stealing their information and identity and not using it for ill-gotten gains, there's no harm.
2: No. It's just listening to what Aunt Sheila did at the picnic.
4: Oh. I heard Aunt Sheila likes to throw down. Thank you for your secret, you voyeur.
3: Yes.
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2: Thank you for joining us this morning. Appreciate you being here. Remember, we were talking about how Dallas, the other day, that's one of the best shows we did. Dallas was sleep deprived because you were up all night with your dog at the emergency vet.
3: Yes, I'd had 90 minutes of sleep. So we could not figure out what was going on. We went to bed. She normally is one of the first ones that lays down. She goes to sleep. Mm-hmm. And she was panting, pacing, up and off the bed, just jumping up and down. I had no idea what was happening. So I got up at 10:45 and headed off to the emergency vet. Get back home, 2:30 in the morning. And so they did x-rays. They did $1,400 later. Y'all know the emergency vet. Mm-hmm. Y'all know what happens there.
4: Yep.
3: So the next day I talked to Miss Jan and she says she's not eating. So I was like, okay, something is seriously wrong. So then I take her to my vet, Dr. Wright, and they do some more x-rays and try to figure out what's going on before they have to do surgery and see what's in her stomach.
4: Mm-hmm.
3: So he says, I'm going to try to make her throw up. And I said, okay. So he comes back and he has this pan and he said, are these sweet potatoes? And I was like, I believe so. And I was like, okay. So I give my dogs little pieces of sweet potato for a treat, but not, I mean, they only get, you know, a few every day.
4: Yeah, yeah.
3: There were like 15 in this tray.
4: And they were still full size?
3: Yes.
4: No way.
3: She had swallowed them whole. So I was like, okay, I don't know what happened. So I call Miss Jan and I said, did Hollis get into the sweet potatoes? And she said, oh my gosh, I forgot. I accidentally spilled the bowl on the kitchen floor and I could not get Hollis off of them. She was eating them so fast.
4: Oh no.
3: And I was like, oh my goodness. So that's what's going on here. And so anyways, long story short, they kept Hollis overnight. I picked her up yesterday and she's doing great. She's eating again. So we're getting back to normal. Thank goodness. But Miss Jan, my mother-in-law, y'all, I love this woman. I'm telling you, I wish everybody could have a mother-in-law like her because she is one of a kind.
2: Mm-hmm.
3: I love her and I love her living with us and I love being able to help take care of her.
4: Yeah.
3: And she said, well, I'm paying for it. She said, that was my fault. I am paying the bill.
4: Oh, well, good for her.
3: I was like, oh, you don't have to do this. She said, yep. She said, I am paying for this. This was my fault. And I felt so bad that she paid for it, but then I felt so good. I was like, oh my God.
4: Yeah.
3: This is great.
2: Was it the kind of, you don't have to pay for it, but yet your eyes are deadlocked with her and your hands out? You don't have to, and your hands approaching her face?
3: No, I would never do that with her.
4: Please don't do that.
3: This was something she told me over the phone. She said, I'm sending you the money. And I mean, she Zelled me the money in like 10 minutes.
4: Wow.
3: Yeah.
4: Well, good for her for just owning up to it, taking responsibility, sending the money. But that's an expensive oopsie.
2: It is. I worry. Yes. You know,
3: but that's the kind of woman she is. She is so fabulous.
2: Miss Jan is on a fixed income. I worry about what she's going to have to do this weekend. I worry.
4: They're going to make her play extra rounds of Mahjong.
2: It's always been a plan up on stage. Miss Jan. Anyways, for her. I'm glad your dog's okay. I'm glad you solved the mystery because that was so weird.
3: It was so crazy. I mean, they couldn't figure it out at the emergency vet. They took x-rays and the radiologist was like, I think I see something. And then when I took her to my vet the next day, because Dr. Wright is the best vet ever.
2: Is it true that at the emergency vet, if they don't know what's going on, they just let you leave without paying? Is that true? If they don't,
3: Are you kidding me?
2: That's not true.
3: They would lasso you.
4: I was going to say, did you call the emergency vet and say, like, I spent X amount of money and time at your place last night and you told me nothing was wrong, but this was actually wrong?
3: No.
4: Why not?
2: You don't tell them, no.
3: Well, because they did. They just could not figure it out. She did. They did give her a pain shot.
4: Okay.
3: Which kind of helped her get through the night.
4: Okay.
3: But
2: it helped.
3: It was just sitting there. The potatoes were just sitting in her stomach. They wouldn't digest. They wouldn't go through her intestine. She was miserable.
4: Aww.
2: I don't blame her. I'm glad the dog's okay.
3: Yeah. Hollis is my little cavapoo and she is, oh Lord, she's so sweet.
2: So Miss Jan owned up to this. How many of us can say that we realized it was our fault and said, you know what? This is my bad. How much?
3: Yeah.
2: All right.
3: Well,
2: I'm going to pay up.
3: It's funny because I had to cancel my hair appointment with Amber with like an My appointment was at 1:30. Mm-hmm. So, and I canceled at like 10:45 because I got to get home. I got to go take her back to the vet. So next week when I go see Amber, I'm going to pay her for that appointment.
2: You are. And that is also because Miss Jan can be seen tonight on the main stage. Two shows, one at 7:30, then the late one at 11:30.
3: Yeah. I mean, it wasn't Amber's fault that my dog got sick, but I cost her a lot of money, you know, doing my hair. Yeah. So. And there was going to be a fabulous listener there, too, that was getting her hair done that I was going to get to meet. So
2: next time.
3: I'm so sorry about that.
2: So two different ways here. Who can say, listen, I had to do something similar. It was my fault. I didn't say something or I missed something. I totally owned it and I paid up because it was the right thing to do. Or you found out that somebody was at fault and you not extorted, but you strongly suggested that they make things right.
3: Yeah.
2: Because it was their fault. What were the circumstances? Tell us what happened at 470-474-1015. That's us at 470-474-1015. You can call or you can text. It's all brought to you by GetInTheRing.com. Talk to you next.

0: New Country 101.5. Just got in the car. Miss Jan, Dallas's amazing mother-in-law, forgot to tell Dallas when Dallas's dog was sick that the dog had gotten into a bunch of sweet potatoes that fell on the floor. Just forgot to mention that. And if Dallas had had that information, that would have maybe shaved off, oh, I don't know, maybe $1,100 off the emergency vet visit when Dallas went.
1: It's just one of those things that you don't think about because she never gave it a second thought.
0: At 2 in the morning. So when did you have to own up to something and admit, it's my fault, I got to pay up? Julie, good morning and welcome. Was this you who had to own up to the mistake, or did you tastefully suggest that somebody else make retribution? Restitution, not retribution. Julie, good morning.
1: Hello?
0: I think your name is Julie. I wrote it down quickly. Julie?
2: Hello?
0: Julie!
1: Anybody? Anybody there?
0: I'll put you on hold. All right, never mind. Okay. Okay, hang on, Julie. Kate, it was you who did this.
3: I did something, yes.
0: What'd you do?
3: Well, I work for the Postal Service. I'm a rural mail carrier, and I hit and knocked over 2 mailboxes in one day.
1: What?
3: I did. I did. I was a nervous wreck. Back when I was a sub, they always put you on a new route. You don't know where you're going. You don't know where you've been. You're totally lost when you're out there. I was just a nervous wreck. So this one house had like 3 outside doors. I couldn't get anyone to answer the doorbell. And I saw they had a Ring doorbell, Ring camera. And I was like, well, maybe they'll talk to me there. So I didn't have nothing but a little pink slip in my truck. So I wrote notes on the pink slips and stuck them to all the doors and said, here's my cell phone number. Call me. I've hit your mailbox and it's like on the ground.
0: Oh.
3: And so they called and, you know, but like 2 weeks later, that lady, she called like 2 weeks later. She said, listen, I was at a cheer competition. I was in Orlando. I appreciate your honesty. You don't owe me anything for that mailbox. And it was in a very nice country club.
0: Wow.
3: And I was like, that would have cost me like
1: $300. Oh, that's so nice.
3: The other house that I hit their mailbox, it was like a cheaper mailbox,
0: mm-hmm.
3: rang the doorbell, no one was there, left a note on the door, came back in the afternoon because it was on my way home, and stopped, and the lady was unloading her car. She and her sister had been to, like, Tybee Island somewhere, scattering her parents' ashes.
0: Oh, no!
3: And I was like, okay, so I hit your box. I'm so sorry. I'm willing to pay for it. How much do you think it'll cost? And so I give the lady $150 that day, and which put me out, you know what I'm saying? But mm-hmm. I had to do what I had to do.
1: Right.
3: Because I will say this, if you call the post office and tell them that your mail carrier hit your mailbox, the post office is not going to do anything about that.
0: Oh,
1: interesting.
0: So you took it upon yourself. You knew that, and you did the right thing, and you owned up to it, and you paid off. You know what? You got the fast pass to heaven.
1: Exactly.
3: You know, so many good things have happened to me being a mail carrier that I can't even emphasize to you enough. But I was willing to pay like $300 for that big box and then $150 for that other one.
0: It worked out.
3: And I was, you know, whatever. Their HOAs require them to keep a good box, you know?
1: That's awesome.
0: Always got to keep a good box. And it's a good thing that they didn't have the ashes being mailed out in that box. That would have been a whole different thing. You would have had to go.
3: My goodness.
0: You would have had to find a fire pit. It's okay.
1: Yeah.
0: Thank you so much.
3: Both were standing there in the garage crying our eyes out.
0: Oh, yeah, they had a loss. Well, I'm glad it worked. Thank you so much
1: for listening. You know, the worst thing about having to replace a mailbox is putting up the pole.
0: Don't I know, Dallas?
1: Yeah.
0: Melissa, this was your friend who had to own up to something, and you had to make her understand that she did wrong, didn't you?
4: Yeah, so it's actually like a coworker who is kind of had a friend, but after this was not so much a friend anymore.
0: Mm.
4: Yeah, so we're dog groomers, and her and I were closing the salon, and we had just got a new station in, you know, and we were like, okay, well, let's go ahead and move some stuff around and get this new station where it's going to be at for tomorrow. So I'm very meticulously unplugging people's clippers, like setting them down, like if they're on their station, making sure I don't drop anything or break anything, because, you know, a pair of clippers is easily $300-$400.
0: Yeah, the professional ones are expensive.
4: Yes, very expensive, our equipment. She straight up goes over to this station that was not hers or mine and shoves it, like, super hard to move it and didn't unplug the lady's clippers or anything. And her clippers hit the floor, and I was like, oh, my word. I was like, you did not. And I just look at her and look at it on the floor, and I said, okay, well, you know what? I didn't do it, but it was my idea to go ahead and move stuff and get the station in. I said, if you'll go half in with me, because, you know, you're the one who broke it, I said, I will help you pay for it. I said, I will help you pay for it. You know, we picked it up, we ran it, it still ran, but the battery housing was cracked. I said, we'll let, you know, the other groomer know, and we will replace it. She straight up looked at me and said, well, I'm not paying for anything. It wasn't even my idea. I didn't even want to do this in the first place.
2: Wow.
4: Seriously? I was like, but you straight up just broke it. Like, you can't do that. Like, so I was like, okay, all right. And I spent the next, like, hour trying to get a hold of the owner of the Clippers and the salon manager to tell them what happened. Ultimately, the salon manager was like, hey, because I told her, I said, I'll pay for it. You know, I feel terrible. I will pay for it. And she's like, don't worry about it. I'll order her a new battery or whatever.
0: Because like, you were honest.
4: The salon manager ended up. Yeah, but the salon manager ended up paying for it. And she was like, you don't have to worry about paying me back.
0: Melissa, I want you and postal person Kate to open a business together because you're both very honest people. And
1: yes.
0: And you're better than the other person who had nothing to do with it. She was awful.
2: That's terrible.
0: Thank you so much. Yeah. Thank you for listening. Have a wonderful weekend. That makes me so angry.
1: Same. I know. That kills me. I am always that person that I'll say, oh, sorry, my fault.
2: Yeah.
1: I will definitely reimburse you, whatever it takes.
2: Yeah. And a lot of times people just appreciate your honesty and will say, oh, don't worry about it, or just send me X amount. Like, a lot of times it's just the fact that you owned up to it and were that person.
1: I hit my neighbor's mailbox with the lawnmower and I put a big dent in it.
0: Were you drunk?
1: No. Okay. On the lawnmower?
0: Were you drunk?
1: No. And I left him a note.
2: Yeah.
1: Said, hey, I'll get you a new mailbox. But they were like, don't worry about it.
0: Were you on pills?
1: No. No, I try not to do drugs or drink when I'm on my lawnmower.
2: When she's operating heavy machinery.
0: Yeah. Any machinery. Okay. Yeah. I need your honesty here. During the summer, how many scoops of ice cream would you say you have in a week, please? Tell me the truth, Dallas.
1: None. I'm not an ice cream person.
0: Lauren?
2: If I have ice cream that week, one.
1: Yeah.
0: When I tell you what people are saying they have per week.
1: This blows
0: my
1: mind.
0: When I tell you, you're going to think one thing.
5: Diabetes.
0: That's the thing. Hang on.

0: Kate and Dallas. Just fun.
1: 101.5.
2: Okay, I need your help here. Who is having 11 scoops of ice cream or more a week? Because research is showing that the average American, we're eating at least 11 scoops per week in the summer.
3: I need you to call me right now if you're eating 11 scoops of ice cream a day.
4: I need you. You're eating breakfast ice cream.
2: You got a message about Bluebell. Somebody's having what?
3: I eat 2 Bluebell tubs a week. That's not just summer. That's year-round.
2: So how much is a tub? Is that a half gallon?
3: Yes. I did the math. It's about 6,000 calories.
2: Okay, and there's 12 scoops per tub, so this is 24 they're having.
3: Yeah, and it's 240 calories per serving.
2: That's fine. Let them live, Dallas.
3: Wow.
5: That makes you happy. Yeah, wow.
3: Yeah, I mean, I know a lot of people, I mean, ice cream is their crack.
5: I can't go a day without my ice cream. You got any of that ice cream on you?
3: Yeah, like it really is. So
5: I was never a huge ice cream person, but if I am eating ice cream, it's maybe 1 to 2 scoops a week, depending on the week, where I'm at, what's going on. But
2: good morning, you're live on the radio. Ice cream confession line. Are you calling about how much ice cream you eat?
6: It's not me. It's the guy I work with, and I tried to get him to talk to me about it, but when y'all was talking about it, he was like, I eat that much. And I'm like, really? You know, but he's embarrassed because he thinks y'all are going to make fun of me.
2: No,
5: this is a judgment-free zone.
2: It is, okay.
3: He eats 11 scoops a day?
2: He eats more, doesn't he?
6: Maybe a day, no. In a week.
2: In a week, yeah.
6: Something like that.
2: Wow. But he has more than that. He probably is like 15, right?
5: Does he have it every single night? Like, it's just like his end of meal dessert?
6: He's sitting here shaking his head, yeah.
2: Oh, tell me it's fine. Tell him I respect that. What kind of business are y'all in?
6: We're plumbers.
2: Yeah, you are.
6: We're plumbers.
2: Yeah. Well, because he knows how to fix things. Thank you, sir. Appreciate it. Y'all have a good weekend.
5: Ice cream.
2: Y'all, hey, this is your weekend. If we call you during the weekend, you get paid like 3 times as much, right?
6: Yes, sir.
2: Yeah, see?
5: Well, hopefully you get a few calls then.
2: Interrupt my barbecue. Thank you. Have a good weekend. Thank you.
5: A few calls to get some more ice cream.
3: The little tubs of Ben and Jerry's.
5: Yeah.
3: He eats the whole thing at one sitting.
5: Oh, yeah, but those are so good. And they're tiny.
3: There's still 1,200 calories.
2: Message coming in. My husband eats ice cream every single night, half a pint and a glass of milk.
3: She's in the same boat I am.
2: Might be a half gallon, somebody else says.
3: Wow.
2: Okay.
5: See, if I'm eating ice cream, I'm not going for like a scoop like that. I usually like the, what are those? They're like the vanilla ice cream bars with the chocolate shell.
3: Yeah,
5: like something like that.
2: Like a
5: I would do
2: bar.
5: Like an ice cream cone little thing like that.
2: Yeah. I miss back in the day when Aaron, before we had kids, when Aaron would go to Minnesota on holidays and hang out with their family and I had to work, I would treat myself to what I would call ice cream dinner. That's where I replaced the meal with ice cream and I would have... Yeah, let's take a walk. I'd have five scoops of different ice cream flavors for dinner.
5: Oh my God. You know what? We listen and we don't judge.
2: Thank you. And there's an old movie called Bill and Ted's Excellent Adventure.
5: Yes.
3: Oh, I love that movie.
2: Remember when they go to the ice cream stand and they're all there, they're eating the pig?
3: Yeah.
2: Yeah.
5: Yes.
2: Mm-hmm. I would watch that scene, just that scene of that movie while I would eat my ice cream dinner.
3: I do love a dilly bar.
2: Save that, Marcus, please.
5: Or a chocolate eclair. They're so good.
3: A dilly bar from Dairy Queen. Holy cow. And they have vegan dilly bars.
2: Do they still hold them upside down to make sure? Or is that different?
5: No, that's the Blizzard.
2: The cone? Yeah, okay.
5: That's the Blizzard. Yeah.
2: I think even if you get chicken fingers, they need to hold it upside down at Dairy Queen just to make sure that we know we're getting what we paid for. Dallas, your dish is next. Somebody did something.
3: It is. Yes. We're going to talk about whiskey and George Washington.
2: Ice cream straight into whiskey.
3: Yes.

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2: In about 10 minutes, got to tell you about how both Dallas and I, in separate meals, had two very strange things happen before the meal even started. One ended up with screaming and the words, don't eat it, don't eat it. The other ended up with me leaving the house. That's in 10 minutes.
0: Wow.
2: Right now, Dallas all right. is all you got to know about celebrities.
0: All right. Eric Church, you know, he has that whiskey brand, his own whiskey thing going on. He has released a limited edition bottle for America's 250th birthday. It's called Legacy Batch 003, the Declaration. And so what they've done is they went to George Washington's place at Mount Vernon, and they are blending three whiskeys together, including one that has a top note from apple brandy barrels that were sourced directly from Washington's distillery at Mount Vernon. Eric said, quote, to mark the 250th anniversary, we wanted to make something that is more, you know, more than just a commemorative bottle. They wanted it to really talk about the innovation that built this country and make people see that. So that's kind of cool.
2: Yeah.
0: I just wanted to hike. How do you get to George Washington's distillery? I guess if you're Eric Church, though.
2: Make a left.
0: Yeah. You can get it. Make a left.
2: Yeah.
3: You just call him up and ask
0: you. You go down just a little piece and you turn at the barn.
2: Yeah, that's where it is.
0: Is that where it's at? Okay.
2: I keep thinking about, you know, at what point, when I learned, didn't we find out that he didn't actually have wooden teeth, that was a myth?
3: I always think about this.
2: Because that's the first thing George Washington, I think about is wooden teeth.
3: Yes, but we find out what it was actually.
2: Can you
3: something
2: go to
3: else.
2: Can you go to
3: I think it's something a lot darker. Like,
2: okay, all right. Well, all right, never mind. That was what we were taught in school, so I always think about his teeth.
0: Yeah. Now that's funny, because I always think about him chopping down the cherry tree.
2: Because he told a lie.
0: And he told a lie.
2: Yeah.
3: You don't think about him going down the Delaware River?
0: Not really.
3: Oh.
2: No, I didn't even think about that.
0: I didn't think about that.
3: You know, I've hiked that area where he did that. It's pretty cool. Beautiful area if you're ever there.
0: Oh, really?
2: Nice humble brag.
3: Yeah.
0: I should.
3: I've been there.
0: You know what? I'm going to change my thoughts about Washington. I'm glad you said that. From now on, when I think about him,
2: there's
0: I'm not going to just think about money. I'm going to think about him on the Delaware River. Right. That's what I'm going to think about. Okay. Some people are saying they're already married. Do you think they're already married?
3: Yes. I think they're already married and that whatever's happening this weekend is just the celebration party.
0: All right. Of course, we're talking about Taylor and Travis. It is... It's got everybody in New York up in a frenzy because Madison Square Garden is going to turn into TNT Garden. There is so much going on starting tonight with a rehearsal dinner, 100 guests. And then tomorrow, the doors open at 3:30 for 1,000 guests. The cocktail hour begins at 4 and the ceremony starts at 5:30, supposedly. The reception begins at 6:30, ends at 2 in the morning.
4: No.
0: So, we don't know. I don't know. I got to tell you, I'm not a huge Taylor fan, but I'm dying to know what is going on.
3: Well, I'm a huge Taylor fan.
0: I know you are. And I know you are.
3: I cannot wait. I do think we're going to be a little disappointed this weekend and that we're not going to see anything. That what is, we're going to find out it's all just a big... decoy and that nothing goes
0: and that they've
3: got
0: already
3: married
0: gone somewhere
3: else.
0: And gotten married.
3: Yeah.
0: And,
3: but I hope I'm wrong. I hope we see something and that all of this speculation, everything we're seeing going on at Madison Square Garden right now actually leads to something related to them.
0: You know what? Let me rephrase that too, because I didn't say that right. I'm not a huge fan of the music. Taylor is one of the nicest people I've ever met. And I've met her when she was 14 and several times after that. Very, very nice. Always like send you a thank you note and just amazing.
2: I've interviewed her. I met her. She's lovely. I like her music, but I'm tired.
3: Listen, you don't have to like her music, but there's no denying she's probably the most famous person, celebrity in the world.
2: I respect everything she's done, but at the same time, I'm tired.
3: Well, I'm not tired. And I hope this turns into a week-long festivity.
2: I wonder if I like going to weddings, if I'd feel differently. Because honestly, this is just...
3: Okay, if you got an invite, would you go? Be honest. You wouldn't go?
2: No, I'd send a gift.
0: Neither would I.
3: What?
2: I'd send a gift. I'd send her a Nutribullet.
3: You wouldn't want to go just to be amongst all those other celebrities that are going to be there?
2: I've spent enough time in the garden.
0: Yeah.
3: Yeah, and the garden's great. And they're going to make it look beautiful inside.
0: Right. I'd go to the garden for a basketball game.
3: Oh, well, I heard that she invited the whole Knicks team and that they're going to be there.
0: That's so cool.
3: I'm sure
2: not all of them can be there. I'm sure some people have plans. It's a lot to ask. My sister got married on the 4th of July. That was kind of an imposition from people to give up their holiday.
3: Yeah. Well, it's hard, but I can't wait to see what happens. I'm so excited.
2: Dear Taylor and Travis, hope you are well. We cannot attend, but please enjoy this Nutribullet in happiness and health.
0: You could at least get her a juicer.
3: Good Lord. I think she's got a bunch of those.
2: Taylor, sorry. I got you, and I found this at Goodwill, a rotisserie oven. A set it and forget it. Showtime rotisserie oven.
0: I'm Dallas, and that's the dish.
3: You know, I bet you Taylor would use that rotisserie oven to bake you something and then send you it in a thank you gift. Mm-hmm.
2: Thank you for your dried chicken.

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2: Welcome to A Tale of Two Dinners. Two very different dinners. At dinner number one at the Kincaid house last night, my wife is cooking, physically cooking in our kitchen. Not reheating, cooking.
3: What?
2: Cooking in our kitchen. When she yells to me, playing a game that Xander designed, Roblox, and he's very proud of this game, so I'm playing his game.
3: Uh-huh.
2: She goes, "Oh, no. What's going on?" "I forgot something really important to dinner at the store, but it'll be okay, I think." I walk in. "What'd you forget?" "Aaron's making tacos." "What is one of the most important things?"
3: "Sour cream."
2: That was exactly
4: you
2: what she did not
4: have. "You taco without sour cream."
2: She forgot.
5: "Oh, it would have been like, thank God you forgot the sour cream."
3: "No.
5: What? I don't like sour cream.
3: I love sour cream on my taco."
5: I thought it was going to be more
2: Marcus,
5: devastating.
2: Save that.
5: I thought you were going to say, "Oh, she forgot the taco shells."
2: No.
5: Sour
2: no.
5: cream.
2: We've done that before. I just made a bowl.
3: Yeah, if I don't have sour cream on my taco meat, I'm not eating it.
2: That's exactly what happened.
3: Yeah. Not eating it.
2: So I'm like, "No problem. I'm going to go." She's like, "It'll be fine with that." "No,
3: Nuh-uh.
2: It won't."
3: "Nope."
2: "No, it won't."
3: "Nope."
2: I said to her, I looked at her, I locked eyes, and I said, "This is why we chose a home 0.4 miles from the grocery store."
3: Yeah.
2: That is why.
3: Yeah. Sometimes I only eat meat and sour cream in a taco shell.
2: Furthermore,
3: it's my favorite thing.
2: Before we get to what happened at your house, I am advocating for special spaces at stores. The "I forgot the one thing" space for people. It's 5-minute parking because you forgot the one thing.
3: Yes.
2: And you got to be honest.
3: Run in and get it.
2: And they're not just going to tow your car. They'll set it on fire.
3: Oh.
2: Okay.
3: Yeah. Okay.
2: Thank you. Thank you. Like Dallas, that. Meanwhile, right. At your house.
3: Okay. Speaking of setting on fire. So Miss Jan and I decided to have a chicken sandwich. It's this vegan chicken patty that I buy that's really, really good. And I make a dill pickle mayo to go on it. It's very close to a taste of a Chick-fil-A. We really like them. And so I made us one last night. And we had lettuce buns.
5: Uh-huh.
3: So I'm getting ready. I'm in the kitchen. I took her plate. She was sitting there watching the news. And I take a bite of mine. And immediately I said, "Don't eat it!"
5: Why, was there meat in it? Like actual meat?
3: No, they were the spicy ones and I missed that.
6: Somebody call 911. Shoddy fire burning on the desk.
3: And when I tell you they're spicy, I like spicy, but these things burn the taste buds off my tongue.
5: Like eye-watering spicy?
3: Yes,
5: like you're crying,
3: I can not. I can't eat them. Scott likes them. He eats them every now and then. I can't eat it. And I went in and she said, "I know I was going to try to power through." And I said, "You can't power through." I said, "You're going to burn the roof of your mouth." And I took both of them and threw them away.
2: Oh.
3: So, and then I cooked us something else.
5: Oh. So,
3: yeah.
2: I was Lauren?
3: Like, "Don't eat it."
2: Lauren, the producer, anything go wrong at the start of your meal?
5: No, nothing. Nothing last night. I had just chips and guac last night as I left over from lunch. And Clay was out watching the soccer game, so...
3: There you go.
5: And I had just a girl dinner last night. It was quite literally just like, "Oh, what's left over? I guess I'll just eat this, whatever."
3: We'll do that sometimes because, you know, Scott's always up in his office working, so.
5: Yeah, and I can never do that if Clay's there because he's just like, "Oh, no, we need to have a full meal with protein
3: eating?
5: And everything like that." I'm like, "I'm just
3: gonna..." I need three vegetables and a meat.
5: Right? I'm like, "Oh,
3: sit down.
5: He's not
3: sit
5: here.
3: Down,
5: I'm just doing my leftovers."
3: Sit down or get yourself in the kitchen and cook it.
5: Yeah, right?
2: It's sad and it's funny and it'll make for great content for the show here. What went wrong at the very start of your meal that either was you had to leave to go get something or abandon ship? Abandoned ship. No.
3: We're going out. We're calling DoorDash.
2: Call us here, 470-474-1015, and tell us about it. We were

0: 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Thank you for joining us in about 10 minutes. Got your Brooks and Dunn tickets at 8:35 on 101.5. Kincaid in Dallas, what went wrong? Much like my meal without the sour cream and Dallas's meal, everything's spicy. Stop eating immediately because it'll burn for days. At the very beginning, it became the end. Hi, Aaron.
1: How are you?
0: What good. What happened? What were you eating? You were sitting down to have some food. What were you about to eat?
1: So I was with my wife now, but we were dating back then, and my mother-in-law, and she was making a bourbon salmon.
0: Yum. And she's okay.
1: A great cook. She's a great cook. I eat all of her food, but they realize that if I don't finish something, they know I didn't like it, right? So I take the first bite of the salmon at the dinner table, and I'm chewing it, and I'm trying to, just like Dallas' stepmother said, I'm trying to muster through it, you know? And they look at me, and they're like, what's wrong? Because everybody else is eating, you know, vegetables or sides. And I said, Miss Barbara, I said, I think this fish is drunk.
2: She put too much bourbon?
1: She had marinated. Yeah, she had marinated it too long and used too much bourbon, and it was just nothing but bourbon salmon.
0: Like the fish could have come back to life and done backflips. It was that much.
1: I told him, I said, if I eat this whole thing and I leave, I'll get a DUI.
0: You will? Ossifer, I just had fish.
2: Yeah.
0: I don't know what
2: happened. Been drinking? No, I had the salmon.
0: Yeah.
1: No, it was salmon. So we trashed it and ordered pizza.
0: Smart.
2: Wow.
0: Flammable trash. Thank you. That's crazy.

0: like in your, it's like you absorb it. So
1: yes.
0: Every time we worked on a compressor, I said, hey, all right, no hamburger making for a week.
2: No.
1: Larry, when you are patting out the meat, you've got to wear gloves.
0: I do now.
1: Yes.
0: Yeah,
1: I never touch anything without gloves
3: on.
1: What
3: aisle of the store do I find the hydrocarbons? I want to add, if it adds something to burgers, Larry, have a good weekend, buddy. Talk to you soon, man.
4: Wow.
3: I don't think the word hydrocarbons has ever been said on this show
1: before. Kids go to school and the teacher says, well, what'd you have for dinner last night? We had a hydrocarbon hamburger.
4: Yeah, wow.
3: Hydrocarbon helper. So the message is, we love the meal kits from the Fresh Market. Open one up to make Sunday night. Yeah, the meal kit's great, but the meat was missing. They were missing their meat.
4: Oh, and that ruins the meal.
1: It does.
3: Yeah, you can't look past the meat. Marcus, don't say that. A couple summers ago, I bought steaks at the grocery store. I ran out of room in my trunk for other groceries and had to put them, oh no, in the back seat. Well, the day came, we wanted to grill the steaks, and I couldn't find them. They had stayed in the car for multiple days over the weekend in the hot, hot heat.
4: Oh no.
3: The smell was unforgettable.
1: Yeah. I bet you know there were maggots on those things.
3: Ooh, yeah, I bet you nobody ate that night. Mm. Thank you so much for your messages and thank you for your calls. And
1: hope y'all have a good dinner tonight.
3: Yeah, yes. I hope everything's just amazing tonight.

0: Brooks and Dunn on Marist Bank Amphitheater. Special guest Tucker Wetmore. Literally none of them are girls. 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Do you want to win this pair? 470-474-1015. We'll speak with caller 5 in a moment. We've been talking about during that last song. Dallas and I are adamant. You got to have sour cream with tacos. Otherwise, yeah. I'm not going
1: to
0: bother.
1: I'm not having a taco without sour cream.
2: And I refuse to have a taco with it.
1: Lauren's had a couple people text in that said, yes, Lauren. On the non-sour, and somebody said, the name says it all, sour cream.
2: Exactly.
0: It's delicious.
2: It sounds disgusting.
1: It's delish.
0: Now, Dallas, hold on. Now, if I don't have vegan sour cream, you still going to enjoy?
1: No, I have to have vegan. And vegan sour cream is really good. Okay. Really, really good.
0: But such a dairy thing. What is vegan? What do you make? Oats? Is it made from oats?
1: Most creamy stuff is made from cashews. Like cashews? This, you know, milks and cheeses.
0: Dallas, how do you sour a cashew?
1: Well, you tell it's ugly.
0: Oh.
1: It's really good, though.
0: You have backne cashew.
1: Yeah.
0: Caller 1, try again. Number 2, try again.
1: You're just a piece of cash.
0: Caller 3, try again. Caller number 4, try again. You're just upset. Whoever, I picked the phone and all they heard was, you're just a piece of, and they thought you were offending them. I hope you're happy.
1: Sorry about that.
0: Dallas was trying to offend a cashew, not you. I'm sorry.
1: I'm sorry.
0: New Country 101.5, guess what?
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0: Brooks and Dunn, tons of fun. You're a winner. Good morning.
4: Oh, yay. This is so good. Awesome. Thank you. Thank you.
0: She's at work. She's so professional. Good morning. What's your first name?
4: Benita.
0: Benita, where are you calling from?
4: Marietta.
0: Benita and Marietta. Benita. Brooks and Dunn, we'll see you at the show. Congratulations.
1: Yes.
0: Thanks for being a winner and have a happy and safe 4th, okay?
1: Y'all look for Kincaid because I'm getting him some cowboy boots and a cowboy hat for you.
0: Yeah, she wants me to break in the boots today at that show. That never causes issues. Here are your new boots. Walk around Ameris. Hang on real quick. Thank you so much for listening. Appreciate it very much.
1: You'll have corns on your toes.
2: His toes are already messed up.
0: Dallas,
2: okay?
0: Dallas, it's fine with sour cream.
3: Just fun.
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0: I'm serving up foot succotash. Who wants it? That was one of the things as a little kid I didn't understand. I used to watch a lot of Price is Right, especially in game shows at my grandma's house. So you'd hear ads for Gold Bond, and as a little kid, I didn't know what corns and calluses were. Removes, corns and calluses.
1: Yeah.
0: I thought, like, who needs corn removed? I thought they you grew corn on your body.
1: Yes. I don't know why they're called corns.
0: Yeah. Maybe because they look like corn. They're dried skin. Little, they look like corn.
1: They're like little niblets.
2: They're sweet, but they're not sweet niblets.
1: No,
2: they're ugly niblets.
0: I'd say they're sour.
1: Yeah, it's just little
2: sour,
1: niblets.
2: Ugly niblets.
0: No, you don't want that. That's not what you want. Another day, and this is telling us things we already knew based on especially what's been going on the last year with the driverless vehicles. We had it happen where on a cul-de-sac, they just wouldn't move. Mm. And then driverless vehicles in the middle of a road, emergency vehicles trying to get around, wouldn't move. Well, congratulations. First of all, only 5% of us in America have ever ridden in a driverless car. But 71% said, of all of us who did not get behind the wheel yet, yeah, I'm not ready for this. I'm not ready.
1: Have you seen the taxis that Tesla's testing?
0: Mm-mm.
1: It does not have a steering wheel or a pedal, like a gas pedal.
0: Yeah,
2: I really don't like that.
1: Yeah.
0: Because it's auto driving.
1: It's weird. They look so weird.
2: See, with the Waymo, you can still get in the driver's seat. And if something happens, I think you can pump the brakes. You can grab onto the wheel.
0: So as the passenger, what you're saying is you can become your own vigilante and take control?
2: I think only in like extreme circumstances and situations.
0: Is it like that alarm where you have to take a picture of traffic lights and take a picture of a toilet and take
2: and
0: a picture of your foot
2: real
0: corn?
2: And that something's happening.
0: Take a picture of a corn. And then you can do it.
2: You know, Clay actually had his first experience last night in a Waymo.
0: What happened?
1: I thought you were going to say you had a corn.
2: No.
0: Tell me about Clay's corn.
2: You don't want to hear about Clay's corn, no. I totally forgot to ask him how the Waymo experience was. He got home so late last night.
0: Is he sleeping?
2: No, he's not sleeping right now. Should we call him?
0: Yeah, give me his number.
1: Oh, will he answer?
2: He will, maybe, actually.
0: Write down his number. Or just give me your phone. Do you know his number? Or do you have to look at your phone? This is funny.
2: Here, it's right here.
1: I don't know his
0: phone. No. Do you know his number from your mind?
2: No, I don't.
1: I don't either.
2: Yeah. He doesn't know mine either.
1: I know the last 4 digits. That's all I know.
2: Look.
0: Oh, yeah, let me call. I should call from your phone. Hi, honey. What do you want?
2: He might pick up then.
1: Yeah, you don't want to. No, don't call from her phone because he'll think it's her and he might say something to you that.
2: Oh, yeah. Not safe for work.
1: Yes.
2: Can't go over air.
1: Yeah. That would turn your face 3 shades of red.
0: A shade of corn. Wasn't that a book series? Let's see if. No. Hey, Clay, it's Kincaid. We're live on the radio. How are you? Oh, no. I thought he said hello. Did you hear that too?
2: No, I didn't. I heard hello. Exactly. Pick
1: what
2: up
1: are
2: fast.
1: You doing?
0: Okay, I'm hearing voices. Is that a GLP thing? You hear voices?
1: I don't know.
0: Hold on. Come on, Clay.
1: Oh, Clay's not answering.
0: Clay
1: was eight. He was out late last night. He's still in the bed.
0: Clay.
1: He's not answering.
0: Clay.
2: Give me my phone. Let me text him.
0: All right, text him.
2: Oh, wait. Okay. See,
6: Clay too.
0: Oh, okay. Oh, no, here.
2: Oh, my God.
0: Hold on.
1: Oh, Clay Taylor. On. Come on.
0: Hold on.
1: Get out of bed.
0: Right. Well, Clay. Clay, it's Lauren. Clay, I know that we're not doing much this weekend, so I was hoping that you could help me with some corn. There it is.
2: I'm going to help him with some corn.
1: They do have a big weekend plan.
0: They do. You have lots going on.
2: We got a big weekend plan.
0: So anyway, no, I'm not.
2: He's calling my phone.
0: Okay, no, have him. Oh, man.
1: Lord.
0: Never mind. It's over.
2: Whatever. Yeah. He missed
1: his 15 minutes.
2: Yeah.
0: Well, obviously it went well. He got home last night, didn't he? So it worked out well.
2: Yeah, but I want to know.
0: He was going home? Is that where he's headed?
2: No, he took it to the event yesterday. Oh. Yeah.
0: My whole thing is I'm afraid, again, not that that there's going to be some incident. I'm afraid that it's just going to sit and not move and I'm going to get stuck and then people are going to honk and I'm just the passenger.
2: Yeah. You're not going to be able to do anything.
0: You know that same feeling you feel at the checkout when the person in front of you, like their credit card got declined or something. And then the person behind you is like, do you do the same thing? Like almost when you're in traffic.
2: Oh, wait, here he is. Clay's calling.
0: He's on line one?
2: Yep.
0: That's him on line one?
2: Yes, that's him.
0: Clay, you're live on the radio. Good morning.
7: Hey, good morning.
0: Clay.
1: Are you still in bed?
7: No, I'm out of bed.
0: Okay, good.
1: Okay.
0: Clay, we're calling to see what your experience was last night with that driverless vehicle. We're talking about people's trust in driverless vehicles.
7: In the Waymo?
2: Yeah, I said that you had your first Waymo experience last night.
0: How'd it go?
7: Oh, it was awesome.
0: Yeah?
7: I couldn't take my eyes off the steering wheel. I was so scared. I didn't realize that they were so aggressive with merging, and I didn't realize that they were so aggressive with oncoming traffic and turning.
0: What? I didn't know this.
1: Oh, my God.
0: I thought they drove like a grandpa.
1: Me too.
7: They were more aggressive than I am when I'm driving.
2: Really? And he's aggressive when he drives.
7: Yeah. We were sitting at a light, and like the Waymo, I guess it just got aggravated because we sat at the light trying to turn left into oncoming traffic for probably like 5 minutes. And then I guess it got frustrated, and then it just cut somebody off, and I was grabbing the seat.
2: Oh, wow.
0: Remember what I was worried about? It getting stuck? I'm not worried. Now I want to drive. I want to drive. I want to hijack. No, I want to be a passenger.
1: You do?
0: Yes.
1: Oh.
0: That'd be great. Okay, so it's aggressive. That's good to know, Clay.
7: It's very aggressive, and they don't let it on the highway yet, so you can only go on, like, two-lane roads, pretty much.
0: Wow. That's fascinating. Thank you for your insight.
1: Clay,
0: on that.
1: You sound really hot.
0: Oh, stop it, please.
2: he is really hot.
1: He is hot. But I mean, he sounds really good on the radio.
2: Yeah, you do sound hot, babe.
7: I appreciate the morning confidence.
0: Can we talk about the fact that y'all are headed to a place where you have to call dibs on a room right away? Otherwise, you get stuck on a bunk bed. Are we allowed to say that? No, we're not. Okay.
2: No, we can talk about it.
0: Clay, thank you. Have a wonderful, safe weekend, buddy. Happy 4th.
1: I just got a text from my friend Darren. He said, you better say there ain't no way you're riding in a Waymo. He's my Uber driver.
0: Oh, yeah.
2: And I told you when I was in the back of an Uber, the Uber drivers are so against the Waymos because they're taking business for them.
1: Mm-hmm. Well, Darren is like fabulous because he will come get me and bring me to work if I need him to.
0: When we get back, I have got a major update that is so important to any plans you may have this weekend. It's imperative you listen to that next. Dallas.
1: Okay. Flexible hours, job security, good colleagues, a short commute, a paid birthday off.
0: It's not here.
1: Well, it's what everybody wants. I'll tell you about it coming up. Lauren?
2: There's a restaurant going viral because it is shaming and charging customers who let their kids cause damage and who throw tantrums in their restaurant.
1: Who's letting their kids cause damage?
2: Well, I think it's even just like just if they throw like a fork or something. Oh. Like they just have a normal just like toddler type of tantrum.
1: Okay, I got you.
2: They're shaming them.
0: Hang on, please.
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11: As someone who's been married nearly 25 years, I'll tell you, there's a lot of great things about having a spouse. And according to a new study out of the University of Miami Health System, marriage might even be linked to a lower risk of cancer. Why? Well, the researchers said people who are married are less likely to engage in risky behavior. They're more likely to get a nudge to go to regular preventive medicine appointments and screenings. And they have a partner to share the load of family obligations, household chores, and finances. No one is saying you should get married in the pursuit of better health. But if you are single, how can you build a strong support system to maybe get some of these same benefits? Do your own research, find out what's important, and then hold members of your squad accountable and let them hold you accountable as well. That can provide a lot of support. I'm Dr. Sanjay Gupta, helping you live a better life.
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1: More warm sunshine today again with a high of 95. 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We play to win.
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1: AAA says 72.2 million Americans are going to travel.
3: Throw that away.
1: Travel at least 50 miles from their home.
4: Hit your who cares button.
3: Yeah. Button. Oh my God. Who cares?
4: The way that you feel about the Taylor and Travis wedding, this is how I feel about your AAA report.
1: I'd rather be lectured by AAA.
4: Oh my goodness.
1: They say, though, this is amazing. We never heard this before. They say that the amount of travel is setting a new record, topping last year's mark of 71.8.
3: Thank you. Same thing they said last year.
4: Yep.
1: And Christmas. Mm-hmm. Yeah. And every holiday.
3: AAA, the people that left my 82-year-old mother-in-law on the side of the road for, 6 hours?
1: See, now, I had a good experience. I was away, and I called AAA. Aaron had a car with a dead battery, and my car was at the airport. I was in a different time zone. They were at my house within 10 minutes.
3: Yeah. Well, they should move elderly people. Older people should go to the top of the list. They do not need to be by themselves,
1: Lauren,
3: if they have an accident.
1: Two different requests this morning for things to happen quicker. What is more important? A space at the grocery store for people who forgot their sour cream and literally I have one thing I want to get and they set your car on fire if you're there longer than 5 minutes? Or things should go faster for the elderly?
4: I'm going to say space at the grocery store because I feel like it happens more often.
1: Sorry, elderly.
3: Y'all are ugly.
1: Sorry.
4: Listen, the elderly also need that space at the grocery store. It also benefits them.
1: It, in the long run, it does.
4: Yeah.
3: Okay. Really does. Whatever y'all say.
1: Dorcas?
5: What?
1: I'm sorry. All right, we're off to, here. Oh, this is funny, too.
3: Oh, where are we going?
1: Beaverton.
3: Oh, Beaverton.
1: Beaverton, Oregon, temporarily suspending its Yu-Gi-Oh! Tournaments at Kronos Games and Gifts.
4: Yu-Gi-Oh?
1: Sure. A week after repeated complaints that some players were showing up with poor hygiene and even mistreating the store's restrooms.
4: You called it Yu-Gi-Oh?
1: Sure. I've never...
3: Get him, girl.
4: Yu-Gi-Oh. It's like it kind of goes hand in hand with Pokemon. It's Yu-Gi-Oh.
1: Sorry.
4: Yu-Gi-Oh.
1: Sorry.
3: All the crap he gave you yesterday about Geoffrey.
4: Yeah, Yu-Gi-Oh.
1: Listen, Geoffrey plays Yu-Gi-Oh. The shop.
4: And he lives in Croatia or whatever you call that
1: Croatia.
4: Place.
1: No, he lives in Caraco.
4: Caraco,
1: oh.
4: Yes.
1: And you know what he does for a living? He's a sous chef. The shop posted the announcement in its public Discord, citing multiple bad reviews and reminding attendees to follow Konami's official hygiene rules. They created the game, which require all tournament participants to be clean, wear clean clothing, and correct any issues if they're negatively affecting the game. Konami introduced these hygiene guidelines back in 2019, noting that neglecting basic self-care can create, quote, an unpleasant atmosphere during long, crowded tournaments. Players who refuse to comply can be penalized. I almost read polarized. That'd hurt. And asked to fix the issue before continuing. Local players largely supported the store's decision, praising effort to keep the venue comfortable. Similar policies in other competitive card communities happen in Nebraska and other states. But wait, there's more from Yu-Gi-Oh! Champion Dallas.
3: A survey of 2,000 workers reveals today's dream job includes flexible hours, job security, good challenges, with a short commute, and even a paid birthday off. I just got a text from our friend Janice, who owns Kids Are Kids. You know, they're all over America. They give birthdays off paid.
1: They're a good company.
3: Yes, they are a great company.
1: My son went there for pre-K. I love them.
4: Can I get my birthday off? It's coming up here.
3: Uh-uh.
4: Oh.
3: No.
1: And that was the day.
3: Well, it's on a Saturday.
1: Lauren
3: you're off.
1: Left the Kincaid and Dallas show to go work for Kids Are Kids.
3: Health plans, mental health days, and gym memberships rank among the most desired perks. Over half of the women surveyed would accept lower pay for a role offering strong purpose. Are you kidding me? Wow. 79% want to make a positive difference. I love that. Nearly half say social media has helped them discover careers they never knew existed. 38% of the workers believe it is now more acceptable to change careers, with 51% agreeing people should feel free to pursue any job. I so agree with
4: that. Yeah.
3: And you're never too old to do whatever it is you want to do.
4: No.
1: No joke. Hey, can I throw in real quick, just an appreciation for this place? we get a lot of days off, and we are encouraged to use them all without them going, are you taking off again? Well, I get a couple weeks. Yeah, but just because you get it doesn't mean you need to use it. We work for such positive people who understand that even though we have the greatest job in the world, go see your family. Yeah, go out there. It's fine.
4: Yes.
1: Take your days. We have the most accommodating hierarchy of management at this place.
3: Yeah,
1: more than any other
3: people.
1: Place I've ever worked.
3: We do. Yeah. We really. I will say that as long as I've been here, the management that we have right now is the best ever.
1: Yeah. I've been so pleased in my 7 years here and would like to continue working here if possible. Thank you.
3: Yeah, me too.
4: Yeah, me too.
3: Yeah. Our contracts are coming up. We just hope they get renewed.
4: Well, I hope so too. I just got here.
1: Hold on. Wait, wrong one. Hold on. Dallas. Dallas, I hate to do this because I'm afraid to see what.
3: Oh God.
4: Oh, no.
1: Can you ask the coin? Will we be welcome back?
4: Wait, guys, if it lands on the way that you don't want it to, this could really
1: just
4: ruin
1: don't
4: your
1: say
4: weekend.
1: It. I don't
3: okay,
1: know.
3: I won't.
1: Just be quiet. Just don't say anything. Will they renew us?
3: Okay. Heads yes, tails no.
1: Please.
3: Okay.
1: Heads yes, tails. Hi, Janice.
3: Oh, yeah, we're coming to work for you. All right, here we go. Hands! Woo!
4: Oh, job security with the coin. Wow.
1: But wait, there will be more.
3: God, I love the coin. Lauren.
4: Okay, a California restaurant is going viral for taking a very public stand against parents who let their kids run wild. I'm not even going to, I'll try to say this. It's definitely going to be wrong. Chezao? Sure.
1: Yogio,
4: whatever you called it, a Chinese restaurant in San Francisco, has a policy right on its menu warning customers that parents will be held financially responsible for any damage caused by their children. The restaurant reportedly keeps a recent damages section listing charges customers have received after their kids damaged property. One family was charged about $5 after a child broke a teacup while playing on a seat. Another was billed more than $327 after children damaged a card machine. And a third customer was charged nearly $110 for carvings made in a table.
1: What? Carvings?
4: Yeah.
3: Wait, what?
1: How did they get the knife?
4: Probably with the knife.
1: Dallas.
4: Yeah.
1: Oh, how'd they get the knife, Dallas?
3: Oh.
1: How'd they get the knife?
3: Well, they have it wrapped up in a napkin.
4: Yeah, but also what parent is seeing their child with a knife in their hands carving in the table and being like not trying to take the knife out of their hands?
1: Dallas's parents.
3: Oh, man.
4: Wow. And then they also say that
3: I never carved anything.
4: They're also saying that this restaurant is shaming families who bring their children once they start throwing tantrums, if they start screaming and crying or running around. They shame them and say it very loudly in front of everybody who's there, this is not a playground and that you need to parent your child better.
1: Yeah, there's the fine line. Kids are going to be crabby, little kids especially, but you have to recognize that when you're ruining the experience for everybody who came there, you've got to, I'm sorry, I would did this when my kids had tantrums, I would take them out.
4: Yeah.
1: I would literally, we got to go.
4: Yeah.
1: And we'd leave.
4: Yeah. And every baby, a baby's going to be a baby. A baby's going to cry. But yeah, if it gets too like excessive and the parents just like ignoring it, that's different.
3: You know,
4: then.
3: It's funny when an adult acts up, they just kick them out.
1: Yeah. They call the cops.
3: Yeah. Kick the kids out.
4: Mm-hmm. Yeah.
3: Call the cops. That would scare me to death if I were a kid and the cops showed up and I was doing something wrong.
4: Oh, yeah.
3: Oh, yeah. I would so start behaving.
4: You'd be scared straight, yeah.
3: Yep.
1: Dallas.
3: What?
1: I'm telling you, we're going to open an Italian restaurant.
3: Yeah.
1: We're going to call it Scared Straight Spaghetti. When you show up and have a meal at Scared Straight Spaghetti, if you act out of line, the officer will be there in no time.
3: Yep. That's it. That's what we do.
1: Mm-hmm.
3: You'll get sauced.
1: You're already there.
4: Yeah, but wait, that's all.
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2: 82 at the moment in Atlanta, a high of 97 for today.
3: Woo!
2: I love the social media people at the Roswell Police Department. They got jokes. There's a picture on their Facebook page, and it features a laptop with the temperature 45 degrees. The screenshot taken on February 14th of this year with this written to the tune of Santa Claus is coming to town. You're gonna miss this. You're gonna want this back. You're gonna wish these days hadn't gone by so fast. Y'all got jokes and you're 1,000% correct, Roswell Police. Good job. So true.
3: That was great.
2: It's so true. So true. Perpetually sweaty. You have no AC at home. You've been perpetually sweaty. Oh, wow. For a month now.
3: Yeah. Ooh, yep. You have to get a block of ice and put a fan in front of it. Or behind it, I guess. You have to blow on the ice, right? Yeah.
4: Yeah. Just stick your head in the fridge.
3: Yeah.
2: Yeah, that's right.
3: I got a freezer I can lay in.
2: I worry about getting stuck.
4: Yeah.
3: Well, I'll keep it. I'll put a.
2: You want to talk about things that worked as a kid? Episodes that worked. Oh, there was a show.
3: I know what you're going to say.
2: That I watched as a child, okay? It's worth going back on TikTok or YouTube and finding this because the actress's name is Soleil Moon Frye. That's her name. The show was called Punky Brewster. Was it Cherry? Her friend Cherry who got in the freezer?
3: I think so.
2: There was an abandoned freezer in an apartment complex in the back and they were playing hide and go seek or something and Cherry got in the freezer and it was an old school freezer from the 50s and it locked Cherry in the freezer and she almost ran out of air. She almost died.
3: Yes.
2: That, you talked about that worked for me as a kid. I was so afraid. I didn't even want to go into my grandma's fridge with the freezer combo and get a popsicle. It scared me so much.
3: When I was little, there was like a PSA commercial that ran with a refrigerator and it had a chain around it.
2: Yep.
3: And it was talking about if you've got an old refrigerator, put a chain on it or something so the kids can't get in it because kids can't get out. Oh, my Lord, it scared me to death.
4: Yeah. See, I thought you were going to talk about the SpongeBob episode where he got stuck in the freezer for 2,000 years. Now, that scared me to death.
3: Well, that's different.
2: I don't remember that one.
3: Yeah.
4: The Krusty Krab freezer?
2: Oh, did he live?
4: He did. Okay, thank God.
3: Yeah.
2: Aaron wouldn't let my kids watch that until they were... Hold on. Until they were probably 3 and 5.
4: Oh.
2: When they were little, she didn't want. I'm like, why?
4: I grew up on SpongeBob.
2: She said it could be scary.
3: I know. It's more for adults than it is for kids.
4: And that's why my dad loved watching it with us.
2: I thought Dallas was going to defend me.
3: Huh?
2: I thought you were going to defend me. SpongeBob's for everyone. You can watch that as a newborn.
4: My newborn will be watching SpongeBob one day.
3: Yeah.
4: Sit down. We're watching SpongeBob.
2: Miles is now. My youngest is in this thing where whenever you flip by anything that, I don't know, where there's like a musical, he goes, that's for babies. Change the channel.
4: Really?
2: I'm older now. I'm like,
3: he doesn't like those cartoons anymore.
2: He thinks that is for babies. Anytime anyone sings.
3: Oh, that makes me sad.
2: Sorry, Dallas.
4: And you don't tell him, you're still a baby.
3: He's not a baby. He's almost 7.
2: I know. He's literally going to be 7.
3: Xander is going to be 9.
2: Did I tell you where Xander wants his birthday, by the way? Do you know where we're headed to?
3: Where? Great Wolf?
2: No.
3: Oh.
2: Lava Island.
4: I think it's at the lava place. Yes.
3: Okay. When is this? I want to come.
2: It's going to actually be on his birthday. It's going to probably be in...
3: Is that in August?
2: Yeah, August.
4: Oh, my God. He's an August baby
2: like me?
4: Baby.
2: Yeah. Yes, he is.
4: Is he a Leo? Is he?
2: Huh?
3: Do you know? Do you know what day your child's birthday is?
4: Oh, so he's a Leo like me. Oh, we're Leos together.
2: Why are you making me
4: double check
2: that? Why do I feel like it's not the... Hold on. Hold on. No, it's not because it's not the 18th because it's the 22nd. It's
4: my son's. Then he's not a Leo.
2: It's because my son is born on September. My other son is born in September. Let me make sure that's right.
4: Oh, my. You don't know your kids.
2: Yes, it's Miles born on September 18th. I get them confused all the time.
4: What?
2: Yeah. Well, it's fine.
3: They're not really his kids.
2: Listen.
4: How do you not remember the day your child was born?
2: I do remember the day my child was born.
4: No, but like the day, like their birthday.
3: He remembers because there was a new Whopper at Burger King.
2: Oh, the Impossible.
4: God. Yes, I remember that story.
2: Dallas, thank you for this memory. I was in the OR. And I remember they were getting ready to do the C-section. And we're just chit-chatting. And I was like, guys, if you haven't, you gotta go to the Burger King next door. They've got this Impossible Whopper. You'd never know it's not beef!
4: Meanwhile, your wife's about to get cut open and you're talking about Whoppers.
2: I'm like, that's great, but the Impossible Whopper. Carry on.
3: You're the Impossible Husband.
4: Yeah.
2: Carry on. September 18th.
4: Oh my God. Make sure to set a reminder.
2: August 22nd. Yeah. Got him. I'm gonna tattoo him somewhere. Carry on.

0: 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And we're really interested. 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Where are you headed to? And most, more importantly, when are you coming back?
1: Let's have a meet call. Like, who you going to meet, M-E-E-T,
0: okay,
1: or what you cooking, M-E-A-T. Right,
0: when we come back, after Secret, that's a good idea, meet or meet.
1: Yes.
0: Again, this is going to be Dallas's idea. If it falls on its butt, again, it was Dallas's idea, after My Little Secret, which is straight voyeurism.
2: They're talking junk about neighbors, they're talking junk about their family, they just are talking, like, with no filter, and it's fascinating.
0: Yeah, it's their house.
2: And so...
0: He's spying on somebody in a really interesting way that a lot of you, the minute you get back from vacation, hey, we still have one of these. Let me check and hear what I can hear next.
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2: My little secret is I've been spying on my neighbors.
3: Why? Okay, how?
4: Dallas thinks that her neighbors are absolute criminals. She thinks that they escaped from Alcatraz. Yeah. She has a whole theory about how they're
3: what's
4: in their
3: rooms. Just him.
4: Are your neighbors criminals?
2: Mine does not involve The Rock. So I was cleaning out a bunch of stuff in our house, so just trying to get rid of things, and I found our old baby monitor, and I got kind of nostalgic, and when they were little, and I turned it on, and I realized I was getting some kind of a signal, and I was like, that's odd, and then it was a video monitor, and I looked, there's no video, but I could hear stuff, and eventually I realized I was getting a signal from the house next door, who does have little kids, but for whatever reason, I don't know, there's no video, like the monitor fell down or something, but I get audio. And that has become, like, my new favorite show.
5: We lost him to the baby monitor. How sad.
3: Okay, so I don't have any kids, so I don't know anything about baby monitors. So the signal, is that strong?
4: House away, yeah. When we had one, maybe it's like ours. Ours was like a little video screen, and that was even old. And we could see, I think, like, the range on it was probably one house over, probably, like, you know, 50 feet.
3: Really?
2: I think, yeah. Ours is closest to the wall that's close to them. So I think theirs must be close to the wall that's close to us so that the signal comes right over.
3: Okay, so they have one. It's turned on, and then yours is picking up this. Oh, my God.
4: And it's funny because he hadn't used this in forever. So what are you hearing that's so exciting?
2: I know.
3: Are you hearing anything that's crazy, or you just love listening?
2: Well, it's just... they're talking junk about neighbors. They're talking junk about their family. They just are talking, like, with no filter, and it's fascinating.
5: It's their house.
2: And so, I know. But, like, I can't stop listening because I'm like, what's going to happen? And who did this? And who said that? And, you know, what relative did this? Like, it's one of those things I just can't stop listening. And it's gotten to the point where I'm now hiding the monitor from my wife because I don't want her to put a stop to it. Like, I don't want her to go, hey, knock it off. That's weird.
3: Yeah.
2: And I don't want her to get mad at me, but it's like the most fascinating podcast I could ever listen to.
3: It's like you're watching a soap opera on a baby monitor.
4: Have you, have you heard them talk about you?
3: Yeah.
2: Not yet, or not that I understand. If they have, they've been using wording that doesn't make it seem like me. But
3: okay.
2: I want to know.
3: Are y'all friends with them, or you just know them?
2: We're just sort of acquainted. We're not, like, hanging out or anything. But
3: yeah.
4: This is how you hear.

0: New Country 101.5. Did the vegan on the show just suggest that we do a bit called Meat or Me?
1: I did.
0: So
1: M-E-E-T,
0: after this,
1: M-E-A-T.
0: Can you explain? You have 15 seconds now. Explain what's happening next.
1: Are you going to meet someone for the holiday? Or are you cooking some meat?
0: Oh, okay, so you're very straightforward. Meat or meat?
1: Yeah, meat or meat.
0: What kind of meat are you into?
1: Yeah, I want to know what you got on that grill.
0: Hopefully not a person's name. That is. Yeah.

0: Silverado. If Bailey's traveling this weekend, he'll have to leave a large deposit. Every hotel's going to, sir, we heard about you. Yeah. You're going to need about $3,000 up front.
1: His new mama's going to have to get the room.
0: Yeah, right?
2: Yeah, these hotels are going to hate to see Bailey coming.
0: All right, the room's under my mom's name. It's Kincaid, it's Dallas, and...
3: Is it
0: me? I haven't pushed that button in so long, it's dusty. Oh. Rhonda, good morning.
4: Yes.
0: Dallas had an idea, okay? Meet or meet. So what meat are you cooking, and then who are you going to meet?
4: I'm going to make hamburgers and smoked sausage on the grill, and then I'm going to meet my children for fireworks.
0: Oh, that's nice.
1: Nice.
0: That'll be
1: I
0: a
1: like
0: fun weekend.
1: That.
0: Meat and meat.
1: She's got double meat going on.
2: Yeah.
0: Congratulations on your double meat this weekend.
1: Yeah.
4: Yep.
0: Enjoy your holiday. Be safe with the fireworks. Bye,
1: yes,
0: Rhonda.
1: Yes, please. There you go. I think she's going to watch them, not do them.
0: Oh, that's good. Still, yeah. Though, sometimes it's fun. Dallas likes participating in the fireworks when she's not near animals. 470-474-1015 if you want to join Meet or Meet with Dallas. Who doesn't eat meat? Which is even funnier, this whole thing.
1: I'm cooking meat, though.
0: Lauren,
1: I'm cooking you turkey legs.
0: And I'm excited for it. You're smoking the meat for me, which
1: is amazing.
0: I'm
1: smoking the meat for you.
0: Lauren, the producer, is headed to a youth hostel this weekend. Where-
2: Yes, I am headed right after the show. I am going down to Destin, Florida, where we, with about 20 other people.
1: 20?
2: It's a little less than 20, probably 18, but still.
1: Oh, I didn't know there were that
0: all
1: many
0: chipped
1: involved.
0: In, they all chipped in an equal amount. It's a shared space, and basically whoever gets there last gets the bunk beds. That's no joke.
2: Oh, no, they get the couch. Whoever gets there last gets the couch.
0: That's
2: we've got this giant Airbnb. It's got like 6 rooms. We're trying to get down there fast to get a solo room.
0: Good morning. You're live on the radio. Meet or meet?
5: Meet.
0: Okay, who are you meeting? Oh, what are you... I'm sorry, I'm confused. What are you eating?
5: I am heading to Tennessee to meet my sister and 3 brothers, one who I have not seen in 7 years.
1: Wow. Wow, that's awesome.
0: What spawned seeing this person after so long?
5: He lives in Scotland, and it's been so expensive to travel. It's just been crazy, so... I'm heading there to see him for a few days, and I'm bringing him back to Atlanta for a few days.
0: That's incredible. Do you think that he's going to have a Scottish accent from being there?
5: He does.
0: Oh, that's hilarious. And somebody leaves our country, goes this, and they come back. Let's go to see your sister. Give me a giant hug. Why are you wearing a kilt? Oh, it's 94 degrees outside. It keeps the boys cool. Thank you so much. Enjoy the meet and the meeting.
1: Oh, that's awesome.
0: Yeah. Wow.
1: That's
0: Scotland.
1: So cool. Yeah.
0: I would love to hear audio of what someone, you know, just being overseas, what that does to an American accent.
1: Can you imagine if I went to Scotland?
2: Oh, Dallas.
0: Southern Scottish.
2: Yeah, you'd have a mix of a twang with the Scottish.
0: Mm-hmm.
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0: 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Just for the show. 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
23: We talk a lot here about ultra-processed foods and the many ways in which they can negatively impact your health. They've been linked to weight gain, obesity, type 2 diabetes, cardiovascular disease, even cancer. And now a new study out of UCSF found that high ultra-processed food intake was associated with something called intramuscular fat, which is exactly what it sounds like. That's fat inside your muscles, which can cause them to become weaker. Now, in this particular study, the researchers noticed more wear and tear and pain in people's knees because of weakened thigh muscles. Cutting back on ultra-processed foods isn't easy. The CDC estimates at least half the calories in our diet come from ultra-processed foods. But if you're looking to eat cleaner, cutting out sugar-sweetened beverages, that may be the best number one thing you can do to try and get started. I'm Dr. Sanjay Gupta, helping you live a better life.
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Get to drinking on New Country 101.5. I'm Rachel Ryan. I'm sure you're going to be getting to drinking this weekend, 4th of July celebration. I'm just going to go ahead and give you a heads up right now. Starting tomorrow, all weekend, every hour, we are celebrating the 250th birthday of America with an all-American 250

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9: I'm feeling lucky to have my college-age kids home with me for a few weeks this summer. And one of the things I know we're going to be talking about, AI. I've started to use it more often at the hospital to get fresh takes on patient problems that I'm trying to solve. And for my girls, well, I know that they are navigating college now with these new powerful tools. Something, frankly, that you and I couldn't have even imagined when we were in school. But while it may be tempting to outsource your studying and your work to these large language models, I beg you not to. And that's because AI chatbots tend to reproduce what researchers call weird viewpoints. That's an acronym: Western, Educated, Industrialized, Rich, and Democratic. Look, AI isn't going away, and admittedly, it can be a really powerful tool, but you don't want it doing your thinking for you. I'm Dr. Sanjay Gupta, helping you live a better life.
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More of a reason to visit the Atlanta Zoo. I mean, it's pretty hot right now, but maybe towards the fall. But the Zoo Atlanta just welcomed a new red panda. They named him Paprika, too. Perfect name. I love it. It's Zoo Country 101.5.

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0: 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It's called MacArthur.
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7: A better life with Dr. Sanjay Gupta.
8: I'm feeling lucky to have my college-age kids home with me for a few weeks this summer. And one of the things I know we're going to be talking about, AI. I've started to use it more often at the hospital to get fresh takes on patient problems that I'm trying to solve. And for my girls, well, I know that they are navigating college now with these new powerful tools. Something, frankly, that you and I couldn't have even imagined when we were in school. But while it may be tempting to outsource your studying and your work to these large language models, I beg you not to. And that's because AI chatbots tend to reproduce what researchers call weird viewpoints. That's an acronym: Western, Educated, Industrialized, Rich, and Democratic. Look, AI isn't going away, and admittedly, it can be a really powerful tool, but you don't want it doing your thinking for you. I'm Dr. Sanjay Gupta, helping you live a better life.
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Holmes, Be By You on New Country 101.5. I'm Rachel Ryan. And just a heads up, starting tomorrow and all weekend for your 4th of July celebration, all weekend, every hour, we are celebrating the 250th birthday of America with an all-American 250 weekend on New Country.

0: Ashley McBride. 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
14: A better life with Dr. Sanjay Gupta.
15: I don't know about you, but my social media feeds are flooded with lotions and potions and gadgets, all promising to unlock different components of longevity. But if you log off, take a step back from all the hype, you'll find that the actual keys to a longer, healthier life are hiding in plain sight. There are four of them. Number one, nutrition. The Mediterranean diet really is the gold standard. Number two, exercise. You should be getting 150 minutes of moderate intensity exercise or 75 minutes of vigorous intensity exercise every week, plus strength training and stretching. Number three, sleep. Sleep is when your body and your brain repair themselves. You should be getting 7 to 9 hours a night. And finally, number four, often gets forgotten, socialization. It's not a bonus, it's a necessity for a healthy life, finding a sense of community, purpose, and belonging. I'm Dr. Sanjay Gupta, helping you live a better life.
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Badcock wannabe on New Country 101.5. Atlanta's tallest building in 30 years is almost finished and now open for leasing. The least expensive studio, they're asking about $2,300 total monthly from the 24th floor and about 464 square feet, an east view towards Piedmont Park. It's 101.5. So you

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1: 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His name is Brian Martin. It's called Tug of War on New Country 101.5.

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12: A better life with Dr. Sanjay Gupta.
13: When you need your body to perform, but some of your muscles are having trouble, other muscles can sometimes help compensate. This is a great thing short term, but long term it can lead to serious and even chronic aches and pains. So if you've got nagging stiffness or irritation somewhere, don't push through it. Try to figure out why it's happening and how you can correct it. Strength and conditioning specialist Dana Santa says performing exercises at a deliberate tempo makes it easier to notice when the wrong muscles are taking over, and also gives the intended muscles a chance to engage before that compensation kicks in. Dana suggests that starting with primary movement patterns such as squatting, hinging, pushing, pulling, rotating, and core can help make compensation easiest to identify and to address. I'm Dr. Sanjay Gupta, helping you live a better life.
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0: 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I'm Rachel Ryan, and it is going down. The celebration, America's 250th birthday, starting tomorrow, all weekend. 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
2: 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You should be getting 150 minutes of moderate intensity exercise or 75 minutes of vigorous intensity exercise every week, plus strength training and stretching. Number three, sleep. Sleep is when your body and your brain repair themselves. 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It's a necessity for a healthy life, finding a sense of community, purpose, and belonging. I'm Dr. Sanjay Gupta, helping you live a better life.
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Just another reason to visit the Atlanta Zoo. I mean, it's pretty hot right now. Maybe wait till the fall. But the Atlanta Zoo just welcomed a new red panda. They named him Paprika. It's new country, 101.5.

the old man's face. Front page obituary, he was a millionaire. He left his fortune to some guy he barely knew. His kids were mad as hell,

So that was Charles Wesley Godwin teaming up with Luke Combs on New Country 101.5. That song was called Better That Way.

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18: A better life with Dr. Sanjay Gupta.
19: When we talk about how much exercise someone should get, current guidelines call for about 150 minutes of moderate intensity exercise or 75 minutes of vigorous intensity exercise every week. New study out of the UK makes a strong case for vigorous exercise if and when you can do it. Now, researchers determined that even little bursts of vigorous exercise can significantly reduce someone's risk of 8 different diseases: dementia, type 2 diabetes, fatty liver disease, chronic respiratory disease, chronic kidney disease, immune-mediated inflammatory diseases, major cardiovascular events, and atrial fibrillation. We're not talking about complicated training programs here. Just work with what you can into your everyday life. If you are breathless and unable to speak in complete sentences, then you've hit the mark. I'm Dr. Sanjay Gupta, helping you live a better life.
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So Atlanta has just ranked number one in the U.S. for recent college graduates, led by strong job opportunities and affordability. Big congratulations. 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

0: I know that's right. 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
13: I don't know about you, but my social media feeds are flooded with lotions and potions and gadgets, all promising to unlock different components of longevity. But if you log off, take a step back from all the hype, you'll find that the actual keys to a longer, healthier life are hiding in plain sight. There are four of them. Number one, nutrition. The Mediterranean diet really is the gold standard. Number two, exercise. You should be getting 150 minutes of moderate intensity exercise or 75 minutes of vigorous intensity exercise every week, plus strength training and stretching. Number three, sleep. Sleep is when your body and your brain repair themselves. You should be getting 7 to 9 hours a night. And finally, number four, often gets forgotten, socialization. It's not a bonus. It's a necessity for a healthy life, finding a sense of community, purpose, and belonging. I'm Dr. Sanjay Gupta, helping you live a better life.
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1: Playing football in college probably taught me some accountability, you know, as an 18-year-old kid, having to, you know, make yourself get up and go to class and go to practice as opposed to your parents, you know, making you do it, you know, and having a country music career is kind of the same way. You know, nobody's making you go to these shows and show up at these early mornings and traveling like I am. It's kind of like you can have a career as big as you want to, as you know, if

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5: A better life with Dr. Sanjay Gupta.
6: When we talk about how much exercise someone should get, current guidelines call for about 150 minutes of moderate intensity exercise or 75 minutes of vigorous intensity exercise every week. New study out of the UK makes a strong case for vigorous exercise if and when you can do it. Now, researchers determined that even little bursts of vigorous exercise can significantly reduce someone's risk of 8 different diseases: dementia, type 2 diabetes, fatty liver disease, chronic respiratory disease, chronic kidney disease, immune-mediated inflammatory diseases, major cardiovascular events, and atrial fibrillation. We're not talking about complicated training programs here. Just work with what you can into your everyday life. If you are breathless and unable to speak in complete sentences, then you've hit the mark. I'm Dr. Sanjay Gupta, helping you live a better life.
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Well, here's some good news for you. Atlanta just ranked number one for recent college graduates, driven by strong job opportunities and affordability overall. 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

0: He is such a cutie. That's Hudson Westbrook, Painted You Pretty on New Country 101.5. We are celebrating the 250th birthday for America all weekend. Hooking you up with tickets to see Chris Stapleton at Mercedes-Benz Stadium with Lainey Wilson and Ashley McBride, which is happening Friday, August 21st. 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
5: 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Yeah.

0: Better Life with Dr. Sanjay Gupta.
1: You know, it's funny, when I think back to what the typical American dinner looked like when you and I were kids, there's usually some kind of meat featured at the center of the plate. Vegetables are there, but often thought of as a side dish. More and more, though, we are coming to realize that a plant-based diet, with little or no meat even, is going to be a healthier way to eat for just about everyone. New study out of the University of Hawaii Cancer Center found that eating a high-quality plant-rich diet that includes whole grains, vegetables, and fruits may prevent cognitive impairment even when people start that diet in their late 50s and 60s. Yeah, it's important to make sure you're getting enough protein.

0: protein, fats, complex carbohydrates. Just because you cut out or even cut back on meat, though, is not a license to eat whatever you want. Focus on eating whole, real foods. I'm Dr. Sanjay Gupta, helping you live a better life.
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13: Not all screen time is created equal, and a new study out of Sweden is helping us understand this even better. So researchers followed more than 20,000 people over nearly 2 decades and determined that passive screen time, like sitting on the couch and watching television, raised someone's risk of dementia. But if they did something active, like reading, puzzles, or interacting with other people, this same group of people saw their risk of dementia drop. Just like you gotta put the work in to keep your body in shape as you age, you basically have to do the same thing with your brain. A couple things I have found to help: working to learn something new every day, whatever it might be, challenging yourself in some way every day, and really importantly, staying socially active. Some days that means meeting friends in person. Other days, maybe an email, a text, or a phone call. Just stay engaged. I'm Dr. Sanjay Gupta, helping you live a better life.
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here's your excuse to go to the Atlanta Zoo. I mean, it's pretty hot right now. 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Zoo Country 101.5. 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
7: Everyone poops. It's not just the name of a classic potty training book. It's a universal truth. Even though everyone does it, almost no one wants to talk about it. Dr. Tricia Pasricha wants to change that. She's the author of a new book. It's called You've Been Pooping All Wrong. And she says there are three critical P's of pooping. The first is propulsion. Both the voluntary push you exert and the involuntary contractions that happen naturally within your body. Top line, when you feel the need to go, don't hold it. The second P is pliability, which refers to stool softness. The keys to this one are making sure you're drinking enough water and eating enough fiber. And the last P is for pelvic floor. If you can get your knees up above your waist while you're on the toilet, like on a stool or a garbage can or a stack of books even, that can make all the difference. I'm Dr. Sanjay Gupta, helping you live a better life.
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17: This is perfect. Come kiss me one more time.

my Eagle Cup from Duncan. Rachel came through. Oh, this is so cool. And the soccer team won last night. America, we're on top of the world. It's the 4th of July weekend. And first time since 2002, the men's soccer team won a knockout round. Let's go. USA, USA,

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Load a truck up, hit the dirt road. Jumped the barbed wire, spread the word. Light the bonfire and call the girls. King in the can and the Marlboro man. Jack and Jim were a few good men. Where you learn how to kiss and cuss and fight too. Better watch out for the boys in blue. And all this small town, he said, she said. Ain't it funny how rumors spread? Like I know something y'all don't know. Man, that talk is getting old. You better mind your business, man. Watch your mouth. Before I have to knock that loud mouth out. I'm tired of talking, man. Y'all ain't listening. The motor.

up, and I pray that we've all got somebody to pray for us the way that Blake does in this song, Let Him In Anyway, on New Country 101.5. I also hope and pray that you don't lose any digits this weekend.

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1: Then you know what he's going to say?
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12: A better life with Dr. Sanjay Gupta.
13: When you need your body to perform, but some of your muscles are having trouble, other muscles can sometimes help compensate. This is a great thing short-term. But long-term, it can lead to serious and even chronic aches and pains. So if you've got nagging stiffness or irritation somewhere, don't push through it. Try to figure out why it's happening and how you can correct it. Strength and conditioning specialist Dana Santa says, performing exercises at a deliberate tempo makes it easier to notice when the wrong muscles are taking over, and also gives the intended muscles a chance to engage before that compensation kicks in. Dana suggests that starting with primary movement patterns such as squatting, hinging, pushing, pulling, rotating, and core can help make compensation easiest to identify and to address. I'm Dr. Sanjay Gupta, helping you live a better life.
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6: Feels like 104, actual temp 96. Tomorrow, about the same, 75. The overnight low tonight. 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

never do. 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

0: Gavin Adcock, Wannabe on New Country 101.5. It's Lucas. I don't feel like we should know what it's like inside an air fryer. I feel like that's not something humans should learn. What it's like to be a pizza roll or a chicken nugget in an air fryer. But that's what it feels like right now.
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9: We talk a lot here about ultra-processed foods and the many ways in which they can negatively impact your health. They've been linked to weight gain, obesity, type 2 diabetes, cardiovascular disease, even cancer. And now a new study out of UCSF found that high ultra-processed food intake was associated with something called intramuscular fat, which is exactly what it sounds like. That's fat inside your muscles, which can cause them to become weaker. Now, in this particular study, the researchers noticed more wear and tear and pain in people's knees because of weakened thigh muscles. Cutting back on ultra-processed foods isn't easy. The CDC estimates at least half the calories in our diet come from ultra-processed foods. But if you're looking to eat cleaner, cutting out sugar-sweetened beverages, that may be the best number one thing you can do to try and get started. I'm Dr. Sanjay Gupta, helping you live a better life.
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1: Yeah, I'm excited about The Voice. 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I think that's what I would be looking for.

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0: 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Are you getting married?
1: Well, are you planning on having a wedding day and then running away at the altar? It's on my bucket list to experience that in person sometime. So if you're going to do that, can you send me an invite? Because I want to be there when something like that happens.

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I got like $58. I went through my finances. I can put like $58 towards it if you can help me get Luke's original lightsaber and severed hand prop from The Empire Strikes Back. It's going on the auction block. It's going to be over $1 million. Like I said, I got

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And guess what? We spent a couple of miles going 40 together. Too hot, man. Too hot for that kind of attitude.

0: somebody in Atlanta's about to get their mortgage paid, and it could be you.
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3: Not all screen time is created equal, and a new study out of Sweden is helping us understand this even better. So researchers followed more than 20,000 people over nearly two decades and determined that passive screen time, like sitting on the couch and watching television, raised someone's risk of dementia. But if they did something active, like reading, puzzles, or interacting with other people, this same group of people saw their risk of dementia drop. Just like you gotta put the work in to keep your body in shape as you age, you basically have to do the same thing with your brain. A couple things I have found to help: working to learn something new every day, whatever it might be, challenging yourself in some way every day, and really importantly, staying socially active. Some days that means meeting friends in person. Other days, maybe an email, a text, or a phone call. Just stay engaged. I'm Dr. Sanjay Gupta, helping you live a better life.
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couldn't think of anything better to do on a day like today than go to Six Flags Whitewater. 20 plus rides, get some tickets again, coming up with the Hot 5 at 5 free on 101.5. Right now, Taylor.

are for the 2nd of July, 2026. The five biggest songs in the A. Thanks to GetInTheRing.com. Got some more passes for Six Flags Whitewater after number one. Ella at number five. Morgan at number four.

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7: We talk a lot here about ultra-processed foods and the many ways in which they can negatively impact your health. They've been linked to weight gain, obesity, type 2 diabetes, cardiovascular disease, even cancer. And now a new study out of UCSF found that high ultra-processed food intake was associated with something called intramuscular fat, which is exactly what it sounds like. That's fat inside your muscles, which can cause them to become weaker. Now, in this particular study, the researchers noticed more wear and tear and pain in people's knees because of weakened thigh muscles. Cutting back on ultra-processed foods isn't easy. The CDC estimates at least half the calories in our diet come from ultra-processed foods. But if you're looking to eat cleaner, cutting out sugar-sweetened beverages, that may be the best number one thing you can do to try and get started. I'm Dr. Sanjay Gupta, helping you live a better life.
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12: 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Number three.
13: He's a ranch hand in a pinch, man. 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

second helping of Ella in the Hot 5 at 5. She was at number 5 with Love and Life Again. I Can't Love You Anymore featuring Morgan at number 1 in the Hot 5 at 5. 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Could be on your way to Six Flags Whitewater. 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
5: I'm feeling lucky to have my college-age kids home with me for a few weeks this summer. And one of the things I know we're going to be talking about, AI. I've started to use it more often at the hospital to get fresh takes on patient problems that I'm trying to solve. And for my girls, well, I know that they are navigating college now with these new powerful tools. Something, frankly, that you and I couldn't have even imagined when we were in school. But while it may be tempting to outsource your studying and your work to these large language models, I beg you not to. And that's because AI chatbots tend to reproduce what researchers call weird viewpoints. That's an acronym: Western, educated, industrialized, rich, and democratic. Look, AI isn't going away, and admittedly, it can be a really powerful tool, but you don't want it doing your thinking for you. I'm Dr. Sanjay Gupta, helping you live a better life.
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4: At this point, tomorrow is a carbon copy of today, and Saturday the 4th is a carbon copy of tomorrow. 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

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Childbirth feels like breaking 20 bones at the same time. That's about as close to a number as they can get. 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
12: A better life with Dr. Sanjay Gupta.
13: When we talk about how much exercise someone should get, current guidelines call for about 150 minutes of moderate intensity exercise or 75 minutes of vigorous intensity exercise every week. New study out of the UK makes a strong case for vigorous exercise if and when you can do it. Now, researchers determined that even little bursts of vigorous exercise can significantly reduce someone's risk of 8 different diseases: dementia, type 2 diabetes, fatty liver disease, chronic respiratory disease, chronic kidney disease, immune-mediated inflammatory diseases, major cardiovascular events, and atrial fibrillation. We're not talking about complicated training programs here. Just work with what you can into your everyday life. If you are breathless and unable to speak in complete sentences, then you've hit the mark. I'm Dr. Sanjay Gupta, helping you live a better life.
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you know, normally I'm a less law kind of guy, less government kind of guy, and I'm pretty hard on California most of the time, too. But they got this one right. It's Lucas on 101.5. California, as of the 1st of July, has passed a law. It's in effect that streaming services cannot make their ads louder than the actual show.

wonder if this would work better than Gavin Adcock's infamous pickup line. God painted you pretty. Smooth line from Hudson Westbrook on 101.5. Gavin's is pretty good, though, too. Hey, hey. You got a boyfriend?

Just so you know, if you say my name three times while looking in a mirror, I'll show up and drink with you, especially if you're on a patio somewhere. Happy 4th of July weekend. It's Lucas, Corey, Kit & Co, Rocky Mountain Low on 101.5. 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
1: 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I burp so much louder when soda's at room temperature.
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11: A better life with Dr. Sanjay Gupta.
12: We talk a lot here about ultra-processed foods and the many ways in which they can negatively impact your health. They've been linked to weight gain, obesity, type 2 diabetes, cardiovascular disease, even cancer. And now a new study out of UCSF found that high ultra-processed food intake was associated with something called intramuscular fat, which is exactly what it sounds like. That's fat inside your muscles, which can cause them to become weaker. Now, in this particular study, the researchers noticed more wear and tear and pain in people's knees because of weakened thigh muscles. Cutting back on ultra-processed foods isn't easy. The CDC estimates at least half the calories in our diet come from ultra-processed foods. But if you're looking to eat cleaner, cutting out sugar-sweetened beverages, that may be the best number one thing you can do to try and get started. I'm Dr. Sanjay Gupta, helping you live a better life.
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0: Bailey Zimmerman, Chevy Silverado. 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I don't know if it's too soon or not, since the charges are actually dropped from the incident in Albuquerque, New Mexico. But somebody was asking me about if Bailey has ADHD or not. Here's what he had to say not that long ago.
1: All right, everybody always asks me, Bailey, are you on drugs? Do you do drugs? How do you have so much energy? Are you on drugs? No! 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But I don't do drugs. Clear in the air, don't do drugs.
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2: If I were to ask you what makes for a good night's sleep, you'd probably say a dark, quiet room, not too many things on your mind. 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Temperature may be one of the most underappreciated factors in sleep. That's according to the Senior Vice President of Research and Scientific Affairs at the National Sleep Foundation. We often hear about lights and screens and stress, but even modest changes in temperature and airflow can influence both how quickly you fall asleep and how deeply you stay asleep. Most experts will recommend a room temperature of 60 to 67 degrees Fahrenheit. You might also experiment with your sheets and what you actually wear to bed. Play around a bit and see what improves your sleep. You might be delightfully surprised. I'm Dr. Sanjay Gupta, helping you live a better life.
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already a huge fan of Lauren Elena and Chase Matthew individually, both of them together. 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
1: Jordan Davis had a wild moment at the Canadian border, briefly detained because someone in Indiana with his name has outstanding charges. Davis laughed it off, made his show in Ontario, and says Border Patrol was just doing their job. Dylan Scott's little boy stole the show at the Greenlee Stampede. Fans kept handing the two-year-old dollar bills during check yes or no, and Dylan joked, Barron made a whole dollar before the kid went back for even more. And Brandon Lake says he never turns down a chance to work with country artists, calling his recent collabs with Jelly Roll, Cody Johnson, and Lady Wilson offerings and saying, God loves collaboration. That's your Country Nights Live news update. I'm Bev Rainey.
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15: A better life with Dr. Sanjay Gupta.
16: As someone who's been married nearly 25 years, I'll tell you, there's a lot of great things about having a spouse. And according to a new study out of the University of Miami Health System, marriage might even be linked to a lower risk of cancer. Why? Well, the researchers said people who are married are less likely to engage in risky behavior. They're more likely to get a nudge to go to regular preventive medicine appointments and screenings. And they have a partner to share the load of family obligations, household chores, and finances. No one is saying you should get married in the pursuit of better health. But if you are single, how can you build a strong support system to maybe get some of these same benefits? Do your own research, find out what's important, and then hold members of your squad accountable and let them hold you accountable as well. That can provide a lot of support. I'm Dr. Sanjay Gupta, helping you live a better life.
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1: 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I don't even like to play. 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
1: 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Can you play Don't We by Morgan Wallen?
0: What's your name? 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
1: This is Kelly from Lexington, Kentucky.

Bringing the sound of Music City to towns all across America. This is Country Nights Live with Bev Rainey.